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13: Sometimes you can tell a lot about what someone wants to do offline by looking at what they do online. Let me tell you about Pinterest's first parenting trend report. Pinterest is a huge platform. They have 600 million monthly users, 80 billion searches per month. The report found a shift from the iPad kid era to now, when parents are actually more interested in real-world adventures and hands-on activities. The Global Trends and Insights lead at Pinterest told us families are thoughtfully designing childhoods rooted in creativity, intention, and meaningful experiences. One psychologist we spoke to said he sees this as a reflection of parents' desire to build core capacities in their children: resilience, curiosity, self-regulation, empathy. These things don't grow automatically, but are built through lived experience. I'm Dr. Sanjay Gupta, helping you live a better life.
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0: school hip hop every Friday night. It's Club Kiss. Kiss 103.1.
1: Yeah, it's old boy. This is the official Hustlers Anthem. You getting money?

0: Still digging, y'all. We're still digging. Chuck Ross digging in.
1: The crates.
0: Chuck Ross, the CEO. Me, the needle dropper on the mix right now. DJ Frost. And also sitting there with me is DJ Baby Flex.
1: We in here.
0: Today we're talking about hip-hop songs that sample TV shows and some movies. We're going to start off with Cam'ron 357, if you know that one. They sampled Magna P.I.
1: A lot of people might not remember this song.
0: They may not have watched it around this time.
1: What, a show?
0: The TV show, yeah.
1: You know they redid it.
0: They redid. Oh yeah, did they?
1: Yeah.
0: I never watched either one of them, so.
1: Yeah, I wasn't a big fan too. I knew the show, but I don't think I ever really sat down and watched it.
0: Tom Selleck. People knew the show. They definitely know the theme song, obviously, because they sampled it in this song.
1: Right.
0: So if I'm pretty sure that they may not have actually watched the show, but they know the song.
1: Yeah. Now the show, they redid it. I don't know if they still. It's like a younger cat playing them.
0: Yeah. They. So. It probably. Went on off air by now. And that song actually was produced by Lance Un Rivera.
1: I don't even know who that is.
0: Yes, you do. You may not know him, but he did a lot of songs, you know. I think he did a lot for Junior Mafia.
1: Okay.
0: I think he did Players Anthem by Junior Mafia.
1: Okay.
0: So you know his music. You may not know the name, but he's been around a long time.
1: All right.
0: So we got more of this and also the mix as we dig in.
1: The crates.
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13: Brothers and sisters! Brothers and sisters! I don't know what this was.

0: Still digging, y'all. We're still digging. Chuck Ross digging in.
1: The crates.
0: Chuck Ross, the CEO. Me on the turntables right now, DJ Frost. Sitting in with me right now, DJ Baby Flex. We're talking about hip-hop songs that sample TV shows and some movies. And another one that did that was Mace, when he did his return called Welcome Back.
1: From Welcome Back, Carter. I used to love this show.
0: Exactly. So this one was pretty much an easy one for people to get to, because a lot of us did watch that show back in the day.
1: It was a dope show.
0: It was. I used to like it, Mr. Carter.
1: Yeah.
0: Yeah. And that was produced by The Movement. Him, I don't know. But it was actually a pretty good comeback for Mace when he did. I'm not sure how the album did, but this particular song
1: did okay. Yeah.
0: Yeah, it was like top 10.
1: Yeah, I don't remember anything else off of this album. Was he still on Bad Boy when he dropped
0: No,
1: this?
0: I don't think he was on Bad. I think this was after he left everything. Went and did some preaching, and then came back to music. And that's what Welcome Back means.
1: Yeah, I don't remember any other song off of that.
0: This was actually a hot one. He came back just to show you that he still got lyrics. And it was he did have some lyrics in this song also. So, but we got more of the mix and some more of these theme songs as we dig in
1: the crates.

stumble because I'm a jungle brother. Straight out the jungle.

0: Jeff Ross, the CEO, meet Anita Dropper, DJ Frost. And the other Anita Dropper sitting there with me, DJ Baby Flex.
1: We ain't here.
0: We're talking hip-hop songs that sample TV shows and some movie themes. We're up to Dana Dane, Nightmares, which sampled the theme song from The Monsters, which I actually had to think about because I completely forgot that he did that in this song. It was a big song.
1: Yeah, the song was huge. I remember when it came out, man.
0: And it was produced by, people think it may be produced by Herbie Lovebug because that's the crew that he was with.
1: Yeah, that's how I thought it was Herbie because Herbie produced most of the album.
0: No, it was not. It was produced by Sam Jacobs Jr. and Sam Jacobs Sr., who I don't know, but it wasn't Herbie Lovebug. But it's, like I said, this was a big song. Actually, I don't know how all these people got away at that time by sampling all these TV shows.
1: Well, at that time, they didn't think, you know, nobody was really looking at hip-hop like that. These were probably, like, Nightmares was probably considered an underground song. Nobody in the mainstream was looking out for that. Just the kids in the hood was listening to these songs, so they got away with it.
0: Yeah, because I'm assuming the people, the producer of those TV shows didn't even know these songs even existed.
1: No, they weren't checking for that.
0: No. Nah. We got more of the mix and some more of these TV show themes as we dig in.
1: The crates.
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10: 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It's Digging in the Crates.

0: Still digging, y'all. We're still digging. Chuck Ross digging in.
1: Crates.
0: Chuck Ross, the CEO. Me and Anita Dropper, DJ Frost. And also sitting there with me is DJ Baby Flex.
1: We in here.
0: We're talking hip-hop songs that sample TV shows. And this one you may or may not know is Here We Come by Timbaland, featuring Magoo and Missy Elliott. I remember, so I actually used to play this. This I did used to play.
1: Oh, yeah,
0: club.
1: I played this song, too.
0: I played this song actually all the way through in the club. I never missed it with none. I started it, and I just let the whole thing run. And, of course, it was produced by Timbaland. Oh, and it sampled Spider-Man.
1: Right.
0: The old cartoon, not the movie theme that you know.
1: The 1967 Spider-Man cartoon.
0: Right. Once you hear it, you would understand what we're saying. So look it up on YouTube. You'll know what we're talking about. This was actually the first single from Timbaland's solo album called Tim's Bio. From, like you said, Spider-Man's 1967 through 1970. It was just on three years. Huh. I think I've seen every one of the episodes.
1: I own it. I bought the whole collection.
0: The Spider-Man?
1: Yeah.
0: Okay. Well, that one I don't have. I got the Speed Racer, but I don't have Spider-Man. I may have to borrow that. Coming up on the mix after the break is DJ Baby Flex. And we're going to keep on with the theme of hip-hop songs that sample TV shows as we dig in
1: the crates.
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0: 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We're still digging. Chip Rush digging in.
1: Crates.
0: Chip Rush, the CEO. Me, the Need a Dropper, DJ Frost. In the mix right now is DJ Baby Flex.

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1: the crates.
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15: 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It's Digging in the Crates.

0: We're still digging, y'all. We're still digging. Chump Rush, dig it in.
1: The crates.
0: Chump Rush, the CEO. Me and Anita Dropper, DJ Frost. In the mix right now is DJ Baby Flex.
1: We in here.
0: We're talking hip-hop songs that sample TV shows. And right now we're going to talk about one that I'm sure all of you know from DJ Jazzy Jeff and the Fresh Prince, Girls Ain't Nothing But Trouble, which sampled I Dream of Jeannie from their first album, Rock the House. Jazzy Jeff and the Fresh Prince kind of keep that TV show movie theme going in their next album, He's the DJ, I'm the Rapper, with Nightmare on My Street, which actually was one of my favorite songs off that album.
1: Oh, yeah.
0: Probably because I thought it was somewhat innovative to take that movie
1: right
0: and make a whole beat. And actually, the whole theme of the song was that.
1: Right.
0: I liked it.
1: I wasn't a big fan of that
0: song. I think it was the first single off that album.
1: This song right here was their very first song. Ever? Their very first single.
0: Who, Girls Ain't Number Trouble?
1: Yeah.
0: That song I didn't too much care for.
1: I love the song.
0: No, then there's two versions of it. There's another version from 1988 where they added a girl on it. But they added him going out with a girl on the third verse.
1: Right, exactly.
0: This particular song, it was okay. It's nothing I would actually play, but it I would listen to it. It was a good radio song for me. Keep it locked right there. When we come back, we got more of DJ Baby Flex and some more of these TV themes as we dig in.
1: Crates.

don't have to worry about bleeds, washing other deals, cause they've already been squished. Freeze a frame of our moves the same, wish we can continue right behind the bush. You'll stay with me, I know this, but not because of all my earthly

0: Still digging, y'all. We're still digging. Chuck Russ digging in.
1: The crates.
0: Chuck Russ, the CEO. Me, the need to drop a DJ Frost. On the ones and twos right now is DJ Baby Flex.
1: We in here.
0: And we're talking hip-hop songs that sample TV show themes or movies. And right now we're up to Nas, Got Yourself, who sampled... The theme from Sopranos. That was a big show. I honestly never watched it, but I'm pretty sure just about everybody listening has seen that show.
1: Yeah.
0: From his fifth album, Stillmatic, 2001.
1: I was never a big fan of this song either.
0: I listened to it, but it wasn't like something I just had to hear.
1: It wasn't that.
0: Yeah. And another one that that sampled a TV show was Busta Rhymes, Turn It Up / Fire It Up, which sampled the Knight Rider theme. And also, somebody else sampled this song.
1: Timbaland and Goof used this sample, too. They came out around about the same time.
0: Yeah, I like that Busta version better.
1: So, who produced Busta's?
0: Busta and Spliff.
1: They sound just like the Timbaland and Goof one.
0: I mean, it's Knight Rider.
1: Whoever came out with it second could have made it sound a little different than the first person.
0: Well, if you said they came out the same year, they might not have been in the same studio. They might not have even known each other did that.
1: But you had to hear it. So if Timbaland's came out first, I know Busta heard it. And if Busta came out first, I know Timbaland heard it. Because both of these songs is big songs.
0: Well, you know, sometimes they be in their own, you know, hideout. Yeah, they not listening to the radio at the time.
1: Neither one of them is hearing this song.
0: Well, either way, both of them had a hit with it. They both came off on it. I like Busta's better. But we got more. We got a little bit more of this. We got a little bit more of the mix and some more of this TV show samples as we dig in.
1: The crates.
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11: 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It's Digging in the Crates with Chub Rock and the Needle Droppers.
12: All right. This one goes out to all the loves and handles.

0: It's the last dig, y'all. The last dig. Chubb Rush digging in.
1: The crates.
0: Chubb Rush, the CEO. Me, the needle dropper, DJ Frost. And who was on the ones and twos? DJ Baby Flex.
1: We in here.
0: We were talking about hip-hop songs that sample TV shows. And closing it out, we're going to talk about I'm Bad by LL Cool J, which we had two TV shows in it. One was from the TV show SWAT.
1: Uh-huh.
0: One was from a cartoon, which was the main baseline of the song from Courageous Cat and Minute Mouse, which is a cartoon that I actually never heard of.
1: I've never heard of that either.
0: Might be one of those, something that they used to play in New York all the time.
1: I don't hear that sample in there. All I hear is the SWAT sample in there.
0: Yeah, when he's rapping, that's where this comes in.
1: It's that same bass line all the way through, and that's SWAT.
0: That's not SWAT.
1: It's SWAT slowed down.
0: That's not SWAT.
1: It is.
0: No, it's not. I'll play it for you when we get off air. I'll let you hear both versions.
1: All right.
0: And the last one we're going to talk about, which I'm sure everybody knows, is The Show by Dougie Fresh. We sampled Inspector Gadget and was produced by Teddy Riley.
1: A few people back in that around this time used that Inspector Gadget sample.
0: Yeah, I can remember like a female rapper used it, I believe. I could be wrong.
1: Yeah, a group called the Bad Boys used it. And then it was just a song. It's an instrumental beat that used it that everybody played. It was called Inspector Gadget.
0: I think I remember that one.
1: Mm-hmm.
0: So if you know any more hip-hop songs that sample TV shows or movie themes, hit us up. I'm DJ Frost 82 on Instagram and DJ Baby Flex.
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1: the crates.

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Yeah. 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

0: This Tuesday, it's Sip Celebrate and Elevate, presented by Black Expo, Vino Sabor, and Kiss 103.1. 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It all happens this Tuesday at Vino Sabor, 1310 Lady Street. 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
3: A better life with Dr. Sanjay Gupta.
4: In recent years, scientists have really dialed up the urgency to understand PFAS, sometimes referred to as forever chemicals because of how long they take to break down. The latest study found these chemicals may be aging men in their 50s and 60s a bit faster than men who are younger or older or women of any age. Experts we talked to said the accumulation of PFAS may lower testosterone levels in men, impair sperm quality, and increase risks of testicular and kidney cancer. Women, it seems, just seem to be able to clear PFAS faster. Now, whether you're a man or a woman, trying to limit your exposure is a great idea. Three ways to do that. Filter your drinking water. Don't use non-stick cookware like Teflon, and avoid fast food packaging, which are sometimes coated with these chemicals. I'm Dr. Sanjay Gupta, helping you live a better life.
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2: 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Mm-hmm.

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1: A better life with Dr. Sanjay Gupta.
2: Getting your heart broken can be really rough. It'll happen to most of us at some point in our lives. It's not just an emotional experience. It's a physical one, too. Often described as getting the wind knocked out of you, a knot in your stomach, trouble sleeping. I recently spoke about this with Dr. Yoram Yovel, a psychiatrist and neuroscientist. He was on my podcast, Chasing Life. Now, he told me heartbreak doesn't have to last forever. And while your inclination might be to withdraw, isolate, and shut down, it's often the opposite of what supports healing. One of the things that helps us the most is reconnecting to other people you love. And the reverse is also true, he said. If someone you care about is struggling, don't give up on them. You hold the power to comfort loved ones that are in deep physical or emotional distress. I'm Dr. Sanjay Gupta, helping you live a better life.
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0: This right here is more than a radio station. 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
11: A better life with Dr. Sanjay Gupta.
12: So-called superagers. They are an enviable segment of the population. People who are older than 80, whose brains function like someone a fraction of their age. It's true, a lot of these people have genetics on their side, but more and more research is bearing out the idea that people who practice good brain health also slow their cognitive decline. Dr. Richard Isaacson, a pioneer in the Alzheimer's space, told us that, quote, his studies have found lifestyle changes including diet, exercise, reducing stress and optimizing sleep, along with managing vascular risk factors with certain medications, can actually help grow brain areas and also reduce telltale signs of Alzheimer's, such as tau tangles and amyloid plaques. What else helps? Staying social, surrounding yourself with family and friends, and maybe even volunteering for a real sense of purpose. I'm Dr. Sanjay Gupta, helping you live a better life.
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1: This is a love that withstands time, space, and matter forever. Forever's a mighty long time. Here we are decades later. The sentiment is still the same. 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

0: You're going to see Chris Brown and Usher at Bank of America Stadium in Charlotte.
1: Thank you. Thank you.
0: You are quite welcome.
1: Me and my daughter wanted to go.
0: Oh, it's a mama-daughter trip.
1: Yes.
0: That's going to be nice.
1: Yes. I told her I'm going to try to win tickets. Mama, please, don't do that. Yes.
0: Now she's going to say, thank you, Mama. Congratulations to you. Tell everybody the radio station
1: thank
0: that
1: you.
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10: 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One psychologist we spoke to said he sees this as a reflection of parents' desire to build core capacities in their children: resilience, curiosity, self-regulation, empathy. These things don't grow automatically, but are built through lived experience. I'm Dr. Sanjay Gupta, helping you live a better life.
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0: doing?
1: Hello.
0: Hello, is this Jennifer Evans?
1: Yes.
0: Did you enter a contest at a radio station recently?
1: Yes, I did.
0: Yeah. You remember what contest?
1: Spring something.
0: Yeah. You're getting close. You're getting there. Spring Fling Music Festival 2026.
1: Yes. Yeah, absolutely. Yes, I remember now.
0: Yeah. Mobile, Alabama.
1: Mobile, yes. Mobile, Alabama.
0: Yeah.
1: Yes.
0: Jennifer.
1: Yes, sir.
0: You're going.
1: I don't believe this. I cannot believe this.
0: You are going to Mobile, Alabama for the biggest Southern Soul show in the world.
1: Oh my God. I never won nothing. Oh, my God. Thank you so much.
0: You're welcome. King George, Tucker, Sir Charles Jones, TK Soul, Pokey, and more, over 40 artists are performing.
1: Oh my goodness.
0: Congratulations. 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
2: 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Shawty. What'd he do? Yeah.

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1: A better life with Dr. Sanjay Gupta.
2: So-called superagers, they are an enviable segment of the population. People who are older than 80, whose brains function like someone a fraction of their age. It's true, a lot of these people have genetics on their side, but more and more research is bearing out the idea that people who practice good brain health also slow their cognitive decline. Dr. Richard Isaacson, a pioneer in the Alzheimer's space, told us that, quote, his studies have found lifestyle changes including diet, exercise, reducing stress and optimizing sleep, along with managing vascular risk factors with certain medications, can actually help grow brain areas and also reduce telltale signs of Alzheimer's, such as tau tangles and amyloid plaques. What else helps? Staying social, surrounding yourself with family and friends, and maybe even volunteering for a real sense of purpose. I'm Dr. Sanjay Gupta, helping you live a better life.
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4: Hey, what up, man? Welcome to the Ricky Smiley Weekend Jump Off, man. Rock Teezy over here. Who that is over there?
5: Alfred is over here.
4: You know what I'm saying? I hope all you guys are enjoying the weekend. 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
5: Thank
4: it.
5: Thank you, and happy Mother's Day to Crystal.
4: Absolutely. You know what I'm saying?
5: Well, of course, we got Gary. He's going to have the tea and the couleur of the day.
4: Starting the weekend off, we got Century with Forever. It is the Ricky Smiley Weekend Jump Off. Let's get it popping.

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1: It's Gary.
0: I wanna hip you to the tea.
1: It's Gary, baby.
2: Gary has the tea and a color of the day. Gary, good morning.
3: Good morning, Ricky. Good morning, America. Good morning to you. It's a beautiful day in the neighborhood. And here's what's happening in celebrity news, y'all. Before their fallout, y'all, Damon Dash, the wonderful Damon Dash, and Jay-Z, y'all, they're saying that they were close friends and business partners, y'all, who co-founded Rockefeller Records back in 1994 alongside Kareem Biggs Burke. Now, they're saying, y'all, that Damon Dash acted as Jay-Z's manager and handled negotiations to build the rapper's career. However, y'all, people are talking, they're saying, honey, in the early 2000s, their partnership dissolved due to business disagreements and personal differences. But something Damon Dash, y'all, wants to clear the air about now, y'all, is the rumor that he once tried to pursue Jay-Z's beautiful wife, Lady Beyoncé. Now, they're saying during a recent interview, Damon Dash insisted, y'all, that he never tried to hook up with Beyoncé because he met her when she was 16 and always saw her as a kid, y'all. He said he saw her as a kid. And then he said, I don't care about Beyoncé. He said, honey, he does not care about Beyoncé. And this is what people want people to know. He said, she was a kid to me. He said that I wasn't thinking about Beyoncé, honey. We knew her when she was 16, so I couldn't unsee her at 16. I never, ever wanted to mess with Beyoncé. He didn't use that word. He said, I didn't want to. He said, I promise you that. He said, I was running behind Giselle, honey, and Miss Naomi Campbell. He said, however, the music producer raised quite a few eyebrows, y'all, with his follow-up comment that he would have tried to shoot his shot with Beyoncé's Destiny's Child bandmate Kelly Rowland, since the woman are they just a few months age apart, he said. He said, now, Damon Dash, y'all, who is 11 years older, honey, than Beyoncé and a year younger than her husband, Jay-Z, was in a high-profile relationship with singer Aaliyah from the summer of 2000 until her death on August the 25th, 2001. Now, he later married designer Rachel Roy, but they divorced in 2009. Now, today they're saying Damon Dash is engaged to his longtime partner, Miss Raquel Rocky Horn. So he is definitely, y'all, clearing up the air, because, you know, people are saying, honey, that Jay-Z was much older than Beyoncé, and she was much younger, and he's telling the age and stuff when they met and stuff, so people are starting to talk all over again, which I don't understand. So Jay-Z and Damon, I mean, the friendship just dissolved like that, and Jay-Z is now a billionaire, and Damon Dash is scuffling, seemed like, for money. I mean, it looked like since they were best friends, they should help each other. Wouldn't you help your brother out? He ain't heavy. Help him.
2: He what?
3: He ain't heavy.
2: He ain't heavy. What that mean?
3: We know that's that painting where the man reaching over the pole, lifting up his brother, saying he ain't heavy.
2: He ain't heavy.
3: So help him. So Jay-Z should help Damon.
4: Don't nobody know what the fallout was about.
1: Yeah, I was just finna say, Gary, you don't know what it was about. And some things you can't come back from. Apparently, they can't come back from that, whatever happened.
3: Yeah, I guess so.
2: You got to move on.
3: But if you're a Christian, the Lord tells you to forgive and forget.
1: Everybody
2: forgive,
1: Christian,
2: but you don't
1: Gary.
2: Have to forget. Ain't nothing in the Bible that says forget.
1: If something negative happened, you don't want that around you.
2: Right.
3: Everybody. And that's a new thing I hear people talk about. They don't want those spirit and that negative energy.
2: No.
1: Yeah, bad energy. It's a real thing.
3: Really?
2: Yes.
1: Protecting your peace is a real thing.
2: We call them black clouds.
3: Really?
1: Okay.
2: Hovering over you.
1: Yeah. Okay. Oh.
3: I guess my friend always tell me, he said, Gary, you're just negative. I'm not negative. I'm just speaking, honey. I just know what's real.
4: No, you are kind of.
5: Everybody got quiet.
4: You're a little dark.
6: A little bit.
1: Everybody got quiet.
6: Little smelly.
2: The little boy that be with Charlie Brown, them stink pot.
4: Pig pen.
5: Yeah. We love you, Gary.
2: Cloud of dust around, that be you.
4: Bad luck, Schlepp Rock.
3: Moving on in other celebrity news, y'all. LeBron James, y'all, is speaking out, honey. Now, LeBron is letting the world know, and I agree with it, he is broke. He said he broke.
6: No, he ain't.
3: He said he is broke, and he's tired
1: That's
3: of people
1: what rich people say.
3: Yeah, he said, honey, he's tired of people putting him in that billionaire market. Here's what LeBron had to say about that.
7: A quick Google search says that your net worth is $1.2 billion.
8: Now, y'all want me to start lying? Google search is a lie. That is a lie.
7: That's wrong.
8: Yeah, it's wrong.
7: Is it more? Is it less?
8: Oh, it's way less.
7: Oh.
8: Yeah, it's way less.
7: Okay.
8: It's way less. It's a couple of, like, thousand in my bank. That's it.
7: I ain't got nothing. I'm broke.
4: Smart man.
3: He said he ain't got no money. He said, but his kids got all the money now, and they take care of their dad and stuff. But they were also letting him know the reason why, you know, he could say he's broke, he doesn't have to buy nothing. Because of his brand. He has the brand. People throw him stuff. People give him everything he needs. They give him clothes. They give him shoes. They give him everything. So, he don't have to spend money. So, you know, he's saying he
2: bought. Yeah, I mean, that trip you got, you know, endorsements, whatever. Yeah, but.
3: So how do you feel about that? I mean, Ricky, people throw you stuff and give you stuff all the time.
2: I don't be wanting to stop giving me stuff. Y'all know I can't stand gifts.
3: No.
2: I mean, I appreciate it. I appreciate the thought. But I don't.
4: Most gifts gonna come with an
2: ask. Yeah, gifts comes with an ask and comes with a relationship and now they in your life because they gave you some barbecue sauce. now they got to text you every week.
1: You know what? Oh, that's so funny because I got some barbecue sauce last week.
2: I know you did. I'm sure. And everybody that make barbecue sauce think that their barbecue sauce is better than everybody else's barbecue sauce. Like, we got good barbecue sauce where I'm from.
3: Yes, Lord.
2: But you ain't had this.
6: Oh, my God.
2: Maybe way backstage. But where we going to put the barbecue sauce on?
9: Oh, no, just taste it.
4: Put it on the cracker.
3: Oh, Jesus. Yeah. And then my quick for free story, y'all. You remember we talked about the Met Gala on yesterday, honey? They said some of the worst dress. They said that dress Cardi B had on was a mess. They said it looked like a surgery a malfunction, honey. They said it was lumpy. The same lumpy as things like some of the other parts going on with her. But anyway, I'll tell you how that dress looked like.
2: Who's a little person out there?
3: That lady, I don't remember who she was. I remember.
2: She was about 4 feet. They had a little person at the Met Gala. Yep. I want to know who she was.
3: Yes, Lord, honey.
2: But, yeah, she was clean.
3: She had
2: a nice little dress on with the little thing that's, what you call the things that hang down off the dress. She was the only little person. That's the first little person I ever seen go to the Met Gala.
3: Yep,
2: did y'all see it?
3: I saw it.
5: Oh, yeah.
1: Gary, I didn't realize the seat at the Met Gala is $100,000 a seat.
3: Yes, girl, that's cheap, though, honey. I mean, girl,
1: what?
3: $100,000.
4: So did the little person only have to pay $50,000?
5: Oh, my gosh, Special K.
4: It only took half a seat.
2: Probably nothing. She sat in somebody's lap.
3: Oh,
5: Ricky.
3: Not that they said it. Did y'all know what time it is? Yes, honey. The color today, y'all, is one of my favorite colors, and I just love this color. My color today, y'all, is Greek Bella. On the high end, you say Greek Bella, and on the low end, just say beautiful gray. That's your color for the day.
2: They said it to that little person and sat in somebody's lap, and then you naturally think it's a child, so you start, you know, shaking your leg up and down, and they said somebody rock that lady to sleep. Lady went to sleep at the Met Gala. All right, y'all give it up for Gary with the team.
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0: one and only Beyonce Allen Wishes. What you got this morning?
1: Okay, good morning. Right, everybody out there, if you've got a kid in your car, I need you to make sure that you look in their phones. Now, what are you looking for? Their app's called Nudify. And why is this important? Because it could get your kid locked up in jail time. Now, you've all heard. Yes. So, okay. So what they're doing is deepfake. Now, everybody say deepfake with me. I want audience participation in your car. Deepfake.
0: Deepfake.
1: What deepfake is, it's AI generated fake content. Because I know you always hear people on the news and everybody talking about, oh, it's deepfake. All that means is it's an AI generated image or video, right? And so this is what you're using your looking in your kid's phone for. Nudify makes deep fake videos and AI images of kids in their school. So if your son goes and takes a picture of, I don't know, one of his classmates, and then he puts it in this AI generator, they're making new videos and then sending it around the schools. So now it has put your child in legal jeopardy just by playing around with AI and taking somebody's picture. They didn't really do the porn. They didn't really have anything to do with making it. But now you have created something in an app that has put somebody else in jeopardy, and it is hurting other kids in their school, and they're not realizing the seriousness of it, because again, you're just playing around with an app. You took a picture, you put it in an app, and now all of a sudden you've got nude images of kids. Well, that's pornography, and you can get in a lot of time. So you need to make sure you look in your kids' phones, you know what apps they have in their phones. One of the main ones they're talking about is Nudify. It can take your picture.
0: It's called what?
1: Nudify. Basically nude and then add ify. So Nudify. And so it can take anybody's picture, and it can create pornography. It can create images, videos. There's
0: That's
1: all types
0: crazy.
1: Of
2: stuff. I was gonna say, why are people doing
1: what?
2: All this stuff?
1: But this goes back to, you need to know what is in your kids' phones. And I am a person, I'm going to tell you straight up, I'm going through your phone. I'm going through your laptop. I'm searching everything. And next week, we're going to have to talk about apps that will allow you to see what text messages and what your kids

0: kids are saying on social media, but these are things you need to know. And also to follow
1: up. Oh, my God.
0: I know. We're trying here at the Ricky Smiley Morning Show to prevent you from deep fakes. Remember, deep fake is something that's AI generated. Now, last week we talked briefly about a young lady in Florida who she was about to be robbed because somebody called her on her phone via FaceTime and said it was her daughter home from school early. And she thought it was her daughter for half a second, but realized during the conversation that it was someone trying to break in the house. So ways that you can make sure that the video is a fake video. I learned this past week, thanks to a good friend who's in cybersecurity, you need to put your hand in front of your face, right? And what happens is it tricks the AI that is looking at you. So if I'm having a conversation with Ricky and we're on FaceTime and I'm like, something seems off, I say, Ricky, put your hand in front of your face. If they cannot put their hand in front of their face, that's because it will mess up the fake image that you're seeing.
1: So all the people that's getting catfished need to know that.
0: Yes, if you've been catfished.
1: if you think you're talking to Ricky Smiley.
0: Tell them to put your hand in front of your face.
2: Wow.
0: And if they cannot do it, that means it's a fake video.
1: Because yeah.
0: The AI cannot process that. It's a trick around the system. So again, remember, tell the person to put their hand in front of their face. And if they can't do it, it's fake. So
1: what?
0: I know that's a lot to digest, and I can't believe
1: they got porn and stuff.
3: I know that's not cute, honey.
1: The only porn we had was National Geographic.
4: Catalog.
0: I'm not fixing to do this. I know where
1: y'all
0: are going.
1: My first breast I ever seen was Dusty.
0: Follow me at Beyonce ATL.
4: Yeah, see his catalog in the lingerie section. I don't want to know. And the old white women with them bra and girdles on.
0: At Beyonce ATL. BEYONCEATL.
1: Saw them doggone Dusty breasts with some mud on her face on a plate. Look, boy, we sit back there, kept looking at it.
3: Oh,
1: yeah. Looking at the same damn National Geographic magazine, man. Y'all don't know what y'all is.
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0: All right, y'all, Rick's Battle Morning Show. It is time for Battle of the Sexes. And our player number one, we got Grace from Galveston, Texas, listening to us on Magic 102.1. Hey, what up, Grace?
1: Good morning, Ricky. Good morning. Morning show.
0: Yeah, we are happy to have you. And we got Tay from the Ham, B-Ham, Alabama, 98.7 Kids. Hey, what up, Tay?
2: What's going on? You know I'm a representative for the city, man.
0: Hey, boy, what side of town you on, boy?
2: West side.
0: All right, boy, you got to represent, boy. You over there, boy. You on the other side of town, big dog. You know how important this Dollar Tree prize pack is. All right, so look, we're going to ask y'all a few questions, and if you don't know the answer, go ahead and say pass, because I have a lot of questions, so you don't want to waste up all your seconds on just one question, all right? So we're going to get this thing going. All right, Grace, Galveston, Texas versus Birmingham. All right, Grace, you ready?
1: I'm ready.
0: All right, Grace, we're going to go, and then Brett is going to be you and Tay. Let's go. What motorcycle brand makes the Ninja?
1: Harley.
0: Huh?
1: Harley.
0: No, that's Kawasaki. All right, who is the quarterback for the Kansas City Chiefs?
1: Patrick Mahomes.
0: Yes. All right, who did Lawrence Fishburne play in the movie The Matrix? Gone past.
1: Pass.
0: All right, that's Morpheus. All right, what is the length of a yardstick in inches? In inches?
1: 12.
0: Try again.
1: Pass.
0: All right, 36. All right, what boxer retired with a 50-0 record and is known by the nickname Money?
1: Money Mayweather.
0: Yep. All right. The FUBU code of nine, popular back in the 90s. What did the letter stand for? FUBU.
1: For us, by us.
0: Yes. What was the name of the NBA team based in the city of Charlotte, North Carolina?
1: Charlotte Hornets.
0: Yep. Dang.
3: Oh, them books.
0: All right, Tay, don't make Birmingham look bad, Tay.
2: I'm here. I'm listening. She has some. Hey, she got some good answers.
4: She did now. You ready, Tay?
2: Yeah, I'm ready.
4: All right, let's go. In beauty, what is threading known for?
2: Lashes.
4: Nope. Removing hair. What does LBD stand for?
2: Pass.
4: Little black dress. Who became the first African American woman billionaire?
2: Madam C.J. Walker.
4: Nope, Oprah Winfrey. What rapper's real name is Gloria Hallelujah Woods?
2: Glorilla.
4: Yes. Which sister played Ariel in The Little Mermaid?
2: Chloe Bailey.
4: Nope, Hallie. What is the term where a person cuts off all relaxed or damaged hair to embrace their natural texture?
0: How the hell we supposed to know that? Pants.
2: Cutting in your leave out?
4: Nope, the big chop. What WNBA team did Flauje Johnson go to?
2: Sparks.
4: Nope, the Seattle Storm. What is the number one city in the U.S. to shop in?
2: Atlanta.
4: Nope, New York. What is the name of Barbie's sister?
2: Barbie got a sister?
0: That's how I say. That was good enough. You still represent Birmingham.
5: Oh,
0: but Grace won. Gary, what did she win? In your man voice. In
6: all right, Grace, now. You just won hours of outdoor fun with a multi-color butterfly net. A bottle of moisturizing cream. Creamy baby oil with aloe and vitamin E for baby love.
0: You've like
6: also
0: man,
6: won
0: up.
6: Once... Hush. You also won one single white plate. A plate. And a pack of 100 balloon clips. Balloons not included. And as winner, you also get a bag of magical dinosaur fruit flavored bubble gum. 20 pieces. 20. Tasty and delicious.
0: The sister coming out. Keep staying there.
6: With a pair of toddler sized brown dress socks. There you go, baby. Yes, honey. Give me music, girl. Give me my music. Hell to hell with all that. And that's not it, girl. You've also won a can of meaty, moist, chicken-flavored cat food, meow.
4: Meow.
6: And, honey, it's all yours as the grand prize winner of this week's Battle of the Sexes on the Ricky Smiley Morning Show. Congratulations.
0: I tell a girl with a T, it's hard to be a man.
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7: Which one of you petty ass, nappy neck, no edge, still wearing lace front, and dookie braid ass done stole my baby scroll off my porch? But I don't know what the fuck you was thinking, because it's scrolling. But man, your dumb ass gonna be scrolling. And ain't nowhere around here to scroll but to the motherfucking Yellowstone. And so when I catch you at that Yellowstone, I'm yanking that big pamper, sour drinking, noodle eating, pallet laying baby of yours up out my baby. And I'm going oops upside your head, because you gonna be stupid enough to steal the mother instead of telling your baby daddy and go buy you a scroller. 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I'm going to give you 3 hours to bring my baby back to his porch where you got it from. You know where porch you got it off of. You going to learn today.
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2: All right, y'all party people, listen, we got some true R&B royalty in the building this morning from the time that hits like just kicking it to understanding the who can I run to. These ladies has helped define the whole era of music, and they are still bringing that same energy today. Y'all make some noise and show some love for the legendary ladies of Escape. Let's go.
3: Hey, y'all. Ricky.
2: Good morning, ladies.
4: Good morning.
2: Tiny, Tamika.
5: Hey. TNT, boom.
2: How y'all doing this morning?
5: Good.
3: We're doing great.
5: I'd be doing better if I would have came in with some of your breakfast.
2: I know, right, man. We're gonna have to do another chicken and boy, y'all came over. We had that dinner, them chicken and dumplings. We ate and kicked it all day. I just love y'all so much. And make sure y'all send Candy our love. She's supposed to be here this morning, but she wasn't able to make it. And I'm so excited about everything. I love the fact that y'all are still doing your thing, both on stage, off stage. So I just gotta ask. What would you say has been the key to your longevity? Because y'all been in the game a long time.
5: I would say praying in God and walking in our true divine destiny. We're doing what we were born to do.
3: So, and our music, man. Yes. I mean, our music is everlasting.
5: And our fans.
6: So, okay, y'all. So, I mean, y'all know how I feel about y'all. I love Escape.
5: You better say that because you'll get jumped up in here.
6: Yeah, because baby, this girl ready to fight, honey. Hey, yes, he Lord, honey.
2: Tiny, he been a noun concert.
6: Oh, I think I've been the one. But I work with y'all all the time. I see y'all all the time. So
5: that's different.
6: Like,
5: work with us and coming to the concert is two different things, Gary.
6: Well, yeah, but girl, baby, you know where I work at. They don't give you no tickets. All right, so anyway, so Tiny, I'm going to ask you the question. So Tiny, your daughter, Deja, and she just became a member of the Delta Sigma Theta Sorority.
5: Yes.
6: Now, we saw the videos of her reception. Now, I know you all were so proud. So how did
2: man,
6: make
2: you
6: feel just sitting up there? Because that's Ricky's soror sister, if I'm not mistaken.
3: Yeah, I mean, it made me feel great. You know, this is my first time being to one of the, the crossing. So, it's my first time in there. It was really deep. I just love seeing, you know, the sisterhood. Her auntie, Precious, she was a Delta. And, she had all these significant things. You know, her name was Precious Air. Her number was 22, which was the day that Precious died. So it was a big thing for us. You know what I'm saying? So it was great.
2: Tiny, I miss her so much. She used to text me encouraging words. We would text at least once a week early in the morning.
3: Yeah, and, she was amazing. Mm-hmm.
2: I really miss her, man. You know, and we would talk about, you know, go back and forth about, and let me be something clear. I am not a sorority, nothing.
6: Oh,
2: I'm in a fraternity.
6: However y'all say, your fraternity.
2: Yeah, deltas are our sisters.
6: Yeah, sisters. But that's what I mean.
2: I'm in a fraternity.
7: Yeah.
2: No. Yeah, Gary in a sorority, not
7: right.
2: Me.
7: Yeah, you said something you need to tell us, Rick.
2: Yeah, I just have to be clear.
8: Oh my. You know what? Let's get back to this.
6: You were talking about
8: Ricky's cooking, and Tamika, we've all heard how much you love to cook. You got a cookbook, your seasonings.
2: Yeah.
8: What is your best dish? And, you know, give us a quick recipe.
5: I want to say everything.
8: Wow.
5: All of my recipes are, you're going to be sucking your fingers, baby.
8: Ooh.
5: And coming
8: Ooh.
5: Back for seconds. Hey, I ain't get the nickname Meatball for no reason.
8: Oh, that's right.
3: I cook for nobody, though.
5: I'm from
3: some baked spaghetti.
5: Yeah, I cook for Versus when we did Versus. I had to cook and battle, and we still won.
3: It's been a long time.
5: What are you talking about?
3: I know.
6: Well, you ain't never brought us nothing to eat. You bring us donuts when you come, but we ain't bringing us no food.
2: Don't do her like that.
8: She's a guest. Don't do her like that.
2: And Tiny, you be getting in the kitchen too. I heard. Yeah, I know.
3: I get in the kitchen. You know what I'm saying? But I be traveling so much, I don't get to cook that often. When I get home, I be tired.
6: Okay.
2: Yeah.
3: Catch up with the kids.
2: Yeah, you need to stretch out. You know. And I said, Tiny, you making so many moves. Tiny, you got to be proud of your son. Oh, my God, man. I didn't even know that he rapped like that.
3: Not King.
2: I'm talking about, like, people really loving his flow. Like, how long he been at it?
3: Man, he been at it for a long time, and you know, I just remember when he started. His dad and them was laughing at him and stuff like, yeah, you, but you know, you'll get a little better. You know, when you get a little better, you know what I'm saying?
2: Right. That's all good. Like
3: but he has grown so much. I mean, his rap style, you know, the way he chose, the style that he chose, you know, it's just, it's fitting for him.
2: Right.
3: You know. And I love it because it kind of it's not a dangerous. Mm-hmm. It doesn't safe. You know it's not safe. Like a yeah very safe
5: safe rap.
3: Now King on the other hand he in the hood, you know what I'm saying? He's not that safe. He scared right. me every day.
5: It's all entertainment. He's doing it for entertainment.
4: Reality TV in the past, and y'all had the Queens of R&B with SWV, and then Tiny, you and your family had the Family Hustle. Would y'all ever do more TV again?
3: I don't know. I mean, we talk about it all the time, but okay. Tip Warner, he would rather go the route without going through the networks. He want to do our own thing. You know what I'm saying?
4: Yep.
3: It just seems
4: yep.
3: better to go and where you can full own control. Your own content, and you
4: absolutely.
3: Know, everything is yours.
4: All right. Absolutely.
6: So Tamika, now, and I've been watching you on social media, and I know you're building a palace.
5: Yes.
6: And I know you've been to China.
5: Yes.
6: Let's talk about that, husband. So what was it like going to China?
5: Oh, my goodness. It was. Listen, I had braids in my hair, and everybody kept coming up to me saying, can I touch your hair?
6: Oh.
5: Can I touch your hair? I was famous, but not for singing in China. I was famous for my hair.
6: What?
5: Yes. The really? Fastest braider had, she went and fixed my hair real cute, and I tell you, everybody was rubbing in my, I was like, hold on, this feeling kind of uncomfortable now. What? But I had so much fun. I learned a lot, and I'm going back in October. Mm-hmm. So it's for my business. It was a wonderful, wonderful.
4: That's
5: trip.
4: What's up.
6: Mm-hmm. That's yeah. cute, honey. China, because that's where you get everything is made in China.
5: Everything. Come that's on, why I almost yeah. told them ladies all in my hair. I want to say, yeah, I know this made in China, right?
6: Okay. I know that's what. So now tell us about the house, honey. Now you've been in your dream house.
5: Well,
6: in Bankhead.
4: Man, see sorry. How dirty he is.
5: Oh,
4: you
5: mean,
4: know what? Get a meatball.
5: I'm trying to be nice to you now. I'm trying to be
6: okay.
5: nice to you.
6: Okay.
5: With my nail polish on, my favorite color black polish
6: thank
5: on
6: you.
5: Your fingers. Mm-hmm. Act right, Gary.
6: Okay. All right.
5: So I'm doing a family compound for my kids, my grandkids. And when I'm long gone and in heaven, my great, great, great, great, great, I'm just building a legacy, a family legacy for my children and the children to come.
3: She got so much land,
5: I
3: and she's talking
5: that.
3: About she's not going to move on that land.
5: No,
3: like, Tamika, what are
5: I
3: you
5: just
3: talking
5: purchased
3: about?
5: Land.
3: She got almost 100 acres, like 90.
6: What?
5: 100, it's 100 plus.
3: 100 plus.
6: All right.
3: Okay. She still, I would take me about 10 of those acres.
6: Okay.
5: That's for my kids. House. That's for my grandkids. You know what I mean?
2: Oh, my God.
5: We got land up north.
2: Yeah, we just,
4: you ain't got but a few.
5: I don't think Princess will make it down south. They've been on all her lunch money.
2: All right, hey, y'all, stay right there, y'all. We got more with Escape coming up next. Wicked Smile, the Morning Show.

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0: All right, y'all, we are back with Tiny and Tamika, the ladies of Escape.
1: So tell me this. So Tamika and Tiny, so what is y'all, I mean, what's the best part of being a mother, first of all, and what's the most challenging part of being a mom? Because I know we were kind of like talking about it a little bit. So I know for me, my mama, I mean, she was a good mother, but honey, she whipped us. Y'all don't whip y'all children?
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3: You go to jail now.
2: Honestly,
3: I ain't gonna lie.
2: I used to whoop King a lot. He talk about that all the time, how he got whoopings and stuff. And how I used to have to, you know, rough him up.
0: It'd be the ones you have to snatch him up, Tiny.
2: Yeah, I had to snatch him up. He never listened. He never listened. He always go do what he wanted.
3: You had to whoop King, and I had to whoop Naya. You said, tear her butt up.
2: but Aris, that was Malik for me. You can holler at Aris and she gonna change everything. You know what I'm saying? She gonna cry, whatever. You know, you ain't gotta do much to her.
3: But these younger kids don't do nothing. I remember I was trying to show out one time with Princess, and I said, "Do you want me to tear you up?" She said, "Tear me up? What do you mean, like piece of paper?"
0: Oh my god!
3: I said, "Oh my god! I just lost my black mama card
4: into pieces." Like,
3: okay, yeah, go over there with your dad. Wow. Go over there.
0: Right.
3: Wow.
0: But it's rewarding
3: knowing you have kids, because one day they're gonna take care of us.
0: Absolutely. Yeah.
3: We hope.
5: So true.
0: Absolutely.
3: Now, which one of your kids you think gonna take care of you, Tiny?
2: You know. I don't know. I got a few.
5: Tiny, you got so many talented kids. You know what I'm saying?
2: Thank you. Like,
5: man, Aris went viral for saying this. Y'all, check this out right here.
6: I mean, with what I want to be when I grow up, I don't got to go to college. So if I don't got to go to college, I'm not going to club. I'm not going to sing unless you pay me, bro.
7: Yeah, she's literally a recreation of her mom. Like, it's...
2: Oh my gosh.
5: I'm not gonna sing unless you pay me, bro.
2: I was like, who let my child on live? Lord, how much that would be her last time, okay?
0: Tiny, which one everybody had a one? Which one just up under you all the time? That's just
3: probably
0: like
3: y'all. Aris.
2: Definitely really? Aris. Aris is my that's my baby. She is up under me all the time. If I'm not home, if I leave, or whatever I got to do, she's always... Like, if I have to go out of town, Dad can go out of town by himself. He doesn't need you. You need to stay with me. And sometimes, like, all right, well, I gotta stay here with her.
5: Right.
0: Yes. Now, what about you, Tamika?
3: I want to say my glam babies. We love you, Glamma. We want to come over, Glamma. They be up under me. Like, my glam son, grandson, he be grabbing my face. He be like, "You're so beautiful." And I be like, make you feel good. So I love being with my glam babies. I love them.
0: Yeah, that's different for me, telling me how much she loved me. She told me she loved me about 5 times yesterday.
3: What she asked for after that?
0: She did want a cookie. Puppets got them little color cookies. I got them little cookies from Puppets. Yes. She wanted one of them. She saw I'm sitting there.
5: I love you.
1: So Tiny, now your husband T.I., now you know he has proven now that he is still the king of the South. So now we're loving his new song, Let Him Know. And, you know, we hear just excited about him joining us because he's going to be on the cruise with us, the One Voyage Cruise. So, I mean, have you heard the full project?
2: I have heard the full project.
0: It's, what you think, Tiny?
2: It's lit. He got everybody on the project, first of all. I mean, everybody. You know what I'm saying? And it has a little bit of everything, and it's jamming so hard. I mean, he got Summer Walker, he got Usher, he got 2 Chainz, he got Jeezy. Yes. He got everybody on this project.
3: Let's rewind. Yeah. You said something about the cruise. Don't y'all need to escape on that cruise?
1: Oh.
0: Absolutely. I think you put out a call.
3: Y'all need to get escape on that cruise now. Hold on
2: there.
3: Y'all need some understanding.
2: First of all, I'm so happy because he hates a cruise. You know what I'm saying? I was like, "Oh, we going on a cruise." He told me, "It's going to be docked." I said, "Nah, it's not going to be docked, buddy.
0: We're going to be on that cruise. And it's going to be on Virgin."
3: Ooh, yes. Okay.
0: That's a 4 seasons Virgin. On water.
3: I love Virgin.
0: Yeah. Yeah, I think the performance is
5: docked, though, Tiny. He might be right about that.
2: Oh, man.
0: Hey, we're so proud of y'all. Thank y'all for joining this morning.

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7: Yo, what's up, y'all? 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And right now, you're about to be on fire with Rod T.
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17: 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Gary's got the word of the week coming up, but will he get it right? 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
5: All right, y'all, Rick, about the morning show. It's time to expand your vocabulary with the word of the week, man. And shout out to our new affiliate, The Real Sound of Philadelphia, Classics 107.9. All right, Gary, everybody in Philly, you know, we got this guy on the show. Gary, he does the tea and the Kahlua of the day, but he also does the word of the week. And, Gary, please do not embarrass us. Gary's going to provide us with a new definition and explain how to use a word in a sentence. And so, Gary, you know, what word will you be expanding our vocabulary with this week?
6: Yes, Rick, it's a beautiful word. I mean, I kind of almost studied it, but I mean, looking at it, I know I could just deliver it right out the back. But anyway, our word for the week this week, Ricky, is impenetrable. Impenetrable.
7: Whoa. Whoa. Whoa. And you went in with such confidence.
6: Yeah.
7: To be so wrong.
5: Come on, Gary. Yeah.
6: Impenetrable. I-M-P-E-N-E-T-R-A-L.
7: Now, your emphasis is on the wrong syllables in every way. like there's wrong and then there's completely
6: okay, look,
7: 100%
5: wrong.
7: This used
5: to be my favorite part in middle school when they find that person in there that can't read that good. I don't know why it tickled me so bad.
6: It's an adjective. Yeah.
7: That's not how you say that word, sir.
6: Impenetrable.
7: There's no penne. There's no penne.
6: P-E-N-E is penne.
7: Penne is a pasta.
6: That's what I know.
8: And there's two n's.
7: Ain't a pasta.
6: Ricky.
5: Yeah, it's two n's in penne.
7: Yeah.
6: Oh, it is.
5: M-pen. They got it. They have it broke down in syllables.
6: M-pen at trouble.
7: Well, you can say a or you can say ah. If you say ah, m-pen at tra.
8: Don't do it.
5: You sure that Garrett,
6: what?
5: Can I ask you a question? I never asked you this.
6: What?
5: Did y'all wear helmets in your class?
6: No, we did not, honey. I knew how to read back then. Y'all just giving these words, honey.
7: This word is actually not that difficult.
6: Impenetrable. Impenetrable.
7: No, your emphasis is on the wrong syllable.
5: They were so dumb, they had face masks. Had a chance strap.
7: Impenetrable.
6: Impenetrable.
7: Yeah,
6: impenetrable.
7: There you go. Stay right there.
5: That's good.
6: Impenetrable.
7: Yeah, there you go.
5: There you go. All right, and then go ahead and use the word in a sentence.
6: Okay. It's a fact that my daily wardrobe modeling posts reinforce the fact that people like myself with oddly shaped bodies.
8: Don't say it.
6: And alien like. No, let me tell you something, Ricky.
5: Oddly shaped bodies and alien like facial features
6: are impenetrable to ridicule. How in the hell are you going to say I got damn alien shaped face?
7: Have you,

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12: And hope you're having an amazing weekend. I know I am, you know what I'm saying? Hey, coming up, Rita Brent got Fix It Jesus. You don't want to miss it, man. 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

0: at you.
1: All right, Rick's about the morning show. It is about that time for Fix It Jesus. We got the one and only Rita Brent in the building, ladies and gentlemen. She is a member of Delta Sigma Theta Sorority, Incorporated, and a graduate of the Jackson State University.
2: That's right.
1: Yes, sir.
2: Y'all, good morning.
1: We are so happy to have you. Comedian extraordinaire. What up?
2: Man, what up, y'all? I'm excited, but I'm sad at the same time, man. I don't know how y'all feel, but have y'all talked about Spirit Airlines shutting down? Am I the only one that's heartbroken about that?
3: Girl, y'all fly Spirit? My husband's going to need therapy.
1: Yeah, I'm going to need therapy. I was a customer. That direct flight to Fort Lauderdale was real.
3: Yep. Cheap first class. Come on.
1: I'm talking about you can upgrade while you on the plane. Swipe your credit card and move you to the big chair.
4: Really?
1: Absolutely. I love Spirit Airlines.
3: Me too.
1: They retweeted one of my tweets.
4: Yeah.
1: Absolutely. Damn. I don't play by Spirit.
3: Same.
2: I mean, you know.
1: Black
2: go
1: people
2: ahead,
1: gonna buy is going to be named Holy Spirit.
2: I mean, you know, Spirit has been subject to a lot of jokes, you know, but keep in mind now, they've never had a single fatal passenger crash since 1992. They had the Diamond Award of Excellence from FAA. And now, you know, everybody's like, you don't miss a good thing until it's gone. You can fly to Miami for $38 and a prayer. You know, and this is the thing. We were laughing at Spirit, but now, you know, for me, going from Jackson to Houston, it's $700, you know. So,
1: yeah.
2: It's going to be tough. And I don't know where they got the body at for the planes, but I do think we should have a formal service. We shouldn't just let them,
1: right now,
2: you know, go out of business. I think we should have a formal homegoing service, and I just want to volunteer to be on the program for a selection. And I prepared it already, you know, so I just want y'all to just bow your heads and, yeah, here we go.
5: 2 Timothy 1:7 says, "For God has not given us a spirit of fear, but of power and of love and of a sound mind."

0: plant a tree.
1: We got a notice from our union that we're going to be ceasing operations at 3 a.m. Eastern Time. So thank you for your support over the years. Onward and upward. God bless you all.

0: Spirit Patrice Airline. What's up?
1: Rest in peace. That's it. Yeah. That's it. Rest
0: Spirit
1: in peace.
0: Spirit Patrice. Yeah. You will be missed.
2: Women walking around in bonnets and bedroom slippers, sad looking. Looking lost.
0: Got nobody to cuss out at the counter. Spirit Patrice Airlines.
1: Yes.
2: Spirit walked so Frontier could run.
0: Say what?
2: Spirit walked so Frontier could run.
0: Man, shut up. Morning, smile, morning. Rita, let everybody know how you can be rich.
1: And Rita Brink Company on all social media. Shout out to all the Spirit Airlines flyers. Spirit, you are a Negro, man. We really did appreciate you. Shout out.
2: Yes.
1: Late night with Rita Brink, May 15th to 16th in Jackson, Mississippi. Yeah, let's get it.
0: What they saying again?
2: Spirit walked so that Frontier could run.
3: taking over your weekend. It's the Ricky Smiley Weekend Jump Off.

0: Alright, man. Well, it's the Rick and Smiley Weekend Jump Off, and once again, we gotta say happy Mother's Day weekend to all the hardworking, amazing moms out there. Alfredas, that goes for you too, doggone
1: it. Absolutely. So, and I want to wish your wife, Crystal, a happy Mother's Day. I want to wish my mom and my sisters, Cheryl, Sharon, and Felicia. We call my mom, Mom. Happy Mother's Day.
0: I like that, Mom. Yeah. Absolutely, man.
1: Miss Mary. Yeah, Tamron. Okay, that's it.
0: All of them, man. All the moms, man. My mother, my amazing mom out there, my amazing sister, of course, my best friend, my ride or die, Crystal, my wife. Yes. Happy Mother's Day. Hey, enjoy the rest of the weekend. Let's go love on these amazing moms out there. It's the Ricky Smiley Weekend Jump Off.
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0: 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I encourage you to check that out. Right now, though, we're checking in with Trip for another big show. And we've got some great stuff to talk about, Trip. As always, good to see you.
14: Yes, it's great to be with you and also with all you guys out there in Radio Land. I want to give a shout out to all of our clients. You guys are awesome. Thanks so much for your business. We are really enjoying working with you, and we're just grateful for the opportunity to continue to watch you be successful in retirement. Folks, we're having fun helping people at Limehouse Financial, and the opener, we were talking about taxes, the three-letter word, T-A-X, and unless you file for an extension, then, we have moved past the filing deadline, and quite frankly, we're hearing from you out there, and some of you have been very surprised at maybe what happened or didn't happen, either way you look at it, but we're going to get into that. This is pretty big deal here, Steve. The three-letter word, the T-A-X.
0: The T-A-X. Well, we just came out of tax season or tax filing, and I know for a lot of folks, all right, the big relief. But when it comes to retirement and retirement planning and retirement income planning, it's always tax day, and you've got to be aware of that pretty much every day.
14: What's startling is there's so many of you out there that don't quite understand or maybe not even aware of the tax implications of a retirement account. I'm talking specifically about a tax deferred retirement account. You see, when you participate with those, you actually enter into an agreement to pay taxes at a later date at an unknown rate. I'm going to repeat that. When you participate with the tax deferred account, you're agreeing to pay taxes at an unknown rate at a later date. Now, my follow-up to that is, do you guys out there think that income taxes are going to stay the same? Do you think they're going to go down? Do you think they're going up? I mean, really, what are your thoughts on that? My experience tells me that the vast majority of people we see, Steve, they are of the belief, as I am, that income tax rates are going to be going up. And, so no big shocker when we talk about that national debt, unfunded obligations. I mean, market changing, inflation rising or not rising, interest rates changing. We're talking about all that stuff on the show, folks, how this is related to you, where you're going, what it's going to be like. And at the end of the day, what we want to accomplish here is to help you make it better. And we certainly are of the belief that by spending time with us here at Limehouse Financial, which we offer to you, you can, in fact, do better. But on the subject, back to the, surprise that some people see, Steve, they think they're going to get into retirement and pay less taxes than ever before, and it's just not happening.
0: No, of course not. And so where does that thought process come from? Is it just because, well, I don't have as much income, so therefore my taxes will be lower? Is that the logic?
14: I do believe that is the logic. There's just this sense of awareness that as I'm working and receiving an income in the form of a paycheck, taxes are withheld and everything is just, you know, smooth. However, when we take that to the next level at this place called retirement, right? There still has to be income that's received, and it's going to be received hopefully in many different or from many different places. Now, for the most part, all of our clients, they're receiving income from different places. I mean, we are working with people who have saved money, and we're helping them to do better. 800-940-6979, limehousefinancial.com. If you do not have a written plan for retirement, call me right now, ask for it, and I will provide you with it at no cost or obligation. So, you know, you were kind of asking why, Steve, and I think over the past few years, I have definitely seen a lot of people, you know, pre-retirees, retirees, shift towards this safety, you know, position or mentality or both, right?
0: Right.
14: And I think that's making sense. You know, a lot of our clients have multiple sources of income. Social Security, maybe there's dividend income, rental income. Maybe they're still working by choice at an encore career, as we would call it, and receiving wages from something, you know, along those lines. You know, but tax deferral really surprises people. I think that there's a lack of understanding that when you withdraw money from your savings, which for most of you is going to be in tax deferred vehicle, that it will generate taxation. And on a further note on the taxation subject, I want to just mention this. For those of you that pass this tax deferred account to a non-spousal beneficiary, what's going to occur is another tax, okay? Which means that your life savings, the tax deferred accounts, and I say accounts over and over again, Steve. Why? Why do I say accounts?
17: Because that's not a plan. They're simply accounts. They are exactly that.
14: Yep, an account is a place where money's located. A plan is what someone has that's theirs that gets them where they want to go and keeps them there, right? They can follow right. It. It's measurable and it's obtainable, right? And by the way, we build those from a fiduciary capacity, only making recommendations in a person's best interest. So, folks, you can count on us to, you know, really put something together for you that's yours, that's the right thing. What was I saying before I got into asking about the plan? I was talking about this the taxation on these tax deferred accounts that are not plans. It's surprising to people that they have to pay tax on the money when it comes out in the form of an income tax. And that when they pass it on to the next generation that's not a spouse, tax is going to be paid again. So for the most part out there, a substantial amount of your wealth, folks, is going to be taxed twice. Now, I will share with you one thing my dad taught me. Hey, Dad, I love you so much. So I'm a Steve, you and I talk about this, where I'm a third generation planner. And I learned so much from my dad, and I continue to learn from him regarding the subjects we talk about and much more. But he did teach me from a young age that taxes, although they're mandatory, they are voluntary to some extent. As an example, we do have clients that have high net worths, you know, with millions and millions and millions of dollars. And if a death occurred, there would be an estate tax. Well, that can be mitigated through proper estate planning, which we can help you with, folks. If you're interested in an estate plan, please call me 800-940-6979. We can build an estate plan for you. We're not giving legal advice, but we're structured in such a way that we're working with other professionals that will get this job done for you, okay? 800-940-6979 if you'd like an estate plan. But my dad shared with me, you know, Tripp, people can do proper planning, and you can help them do proper planning, and then any tax on inherited dollars, such as from an IRA inherited, you know, by a non-spousal beneficiary or potential estate tax, can be eliminated

0: it does make sense. But, you know, there's a lot of market swings, you know, happening, a lot of uncertainty. So, folks, I just want to share this with you. 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
0: April 15th, it's past. Oh, how do you feel? Tax season just wrapping up. But you know what? A lot of you out there were surprised. You might not have received the refund you expected. And I want to talk about this. I believe that April shouldn't just be about filing taxes. It's just a great time, though, to take a look at what you have and see if there are any flaws in your retirement plan. And we're going to unpack that next.
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1: We are back on The Road to Retirement with Tripp Limehouse, and my name's Steve Siddall. We have been talking a lot about taxes. I mean, obviously with tax day just behind us. But when it comes to retirement, Tripp, one of the things that you've established and certainly it taught me over time is that when it comes to retirement, you've got to be aware of taxes all year round, or you can find yourself on the short end of the stick. And that's not a pleasant place to be when it comes to taxes.
0: Oh, no. Getting that letter saying you owe more than you thought or you're not getting a refund. Nobody likes that. But I would just add on to what you just said. By continuing with this, it's so important as well to be working with a group of people that understand these, let's just say, I don't know, conundrums, because they really are, like taxation. Oh, yeah.

0: like, oh my gosh, you know, can't escape it, or can you? I don't know. But, you know, as experts in income and distribution planning, of course, we're going to be able to, you know, work through income taxation with those out there that need it, you know? And more importantly, position them in such a place that they're just not going to be surprised. Now, I mean, we're not perfect. Every, you know, once in a while, something will pop up. But in general, when we're accounting for these things, there's no surprises for those that are choosing to work with us. And folks, we do realize working with Limehouse Financial is a choice. We're helping you understand this whole taxation thing. We're showing you how to create guaranteed income for life, showing you how to protect and preserve your money, be in the right portfolio so your money grows over time. We're doing a lot here to help you. 800-940-6979. My observation is this. I see a lot of people after April 15th realizing that their income doesn't, so to speak, behave the way it used to. When I say that, you know what I'm thinking of when I say behave?
1: Yes.
0: Austin Powers, oh, behave.
1: That's exactly where I'm at.
0: I've lost my mojo. Well, I'll tell you what, if you will lose your mojo if you get a letter from the IRS and tells you that you're not getting a refund you thought you were going to get or you owe money. I mean, that definitely will take it away, you know. But seriously, there's many out there that are trying to navigate this and they are surprised. It's just not as simple as having income from an employer in the form of a paycheck where taxes are withheld. People out there are juggling IRA withdrawals, Social Security taxation, you know, gains in their portfolio, hopefully, and they're all just taxed differently. So what occurs is a situation is created where even a well-funded retiree, which in general is who are our clients, you know, we're working with people that have saved money, do better. And by the way, folks, our plan works best, I've noticed, for people that have $1 million or more saved. 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I want to build it for you and show you how to really enjoy this journey, okay? But everything is taxed differently, and even those that have a lot of savings can really get caught off guard. Well, folks, we just want to make sure that the retirement income doesn't, so to speak, add more pressure to you as a taxpayer. We want it to be just as predictable as it always has been for you, in particular when you were working, okay? Mm-hmm. How about this, you know, this whole thing about things that just happen like super quick, like, you know what I mean?
1: Like what? Something like that happens.
0: Like a tax torpedo.
1: Oh, a tax torpedo. That's what you're. That can really be a thing. And you don't want to get stuck.
0: Did you like my torpedo sound?
1: I did. Yeah. That's probably what it sounds like. I don't know.
0: Yeah, really. Who really knows? What does a torpedo sound like underwater?
1: I don't.
0: Maybe we should YouTube that one. But there is a lesser known concept for real called a tax torpedo. What is it? Well, additional income is going to cause more of your Social Security to become taxable. Okay. And it's not linear, it's layered, and that makes planning tricky if you don't see it coming. And that's where the tax torpedo analogy comes in, because, you know, there's really no torpedoes that you see coming. I don't know, maybe some people out there have this radar where they could, you know, like, see this happening, but my experience is even well-funded retirees just don't necessarily see this. It happens so quick. They discover it after it happens. And then the bill shows up, and that's when they going back to losing their mojo. That's when they lose the mojo.
1: So Tripp, how can you help us avoid that tax torpedo? How can we miss that, you know, and not have to face that, you know, perhaps triggering the higher taxes?
0: Well, it's by design. It's by design, and it's using the four-letter word. Imagine that, the four-letter word, the P-L-A-N, the plan, okay? I mean, as an income and distribution planning expert, as a Social Security expert, you know, we are putting all this together and we're not omitting any of the things that should be omitted. I mean, again, I mentioned it. We're helping, you know, plan for taxation or less taxation if possible. We're doing lifetime income planning, protecting your money, giving you the recommendations on Social Security. There's somebody listening right now that is coming up pretty close to be able to filing for Social Security, but they don't know if it's the best thing to do. I can help you, okay? 800-940-6979. Ask me for the Social Security Roadmap, no cost or obligation. 800-940-6979. I want to help everybody out there do two things with their Social Security, maximize it and optimize it. But, you know, going back to, you know, sharing with those out there how we accomplish that goal of avoiding a tax torpedo, we're just properly planning, okay? We want to try to avoid anything that's going to trigger a hidden tax trap. So all comes back to the PLAN, Steve.
1: The PLAN, and that is really where you come in too, because it's because you help us understand how that plan works and why that works for us. And I think it's important to understand the why.
0: Oh, the hows and the whys. Yeah, I'm pretty inquisitive. I'm definitely not a mechanic. Don't know a lot about mechanical stuff, but wherever I have a vehicle, yeah, I do. Well, thank you, I appreciate that compliment. But when I don't know about, I'm gonna like inquire more and ask about it and make sure that I can kind of get a basic understanding. And I think that's a great thing. People are able to come to our office, and at times they've been intimidated by learning or talking about or sharing about, you know, money. And we're able to capture that negative energy and get rid of it and then open up with the people that we're talking with and, you know, talk about really important matters that are going to make a difference in their life moving forward. And we're, you know, their money, right? And Jonathan O'Reilly, my investment advisor, and I, we just have so much fun. We take a lot of pride in doing what I'm mentioning now. A lot of talk today about taxation, tax time being over, and it being an opportune time for you to, you know, maybe take a look and see if there's any flaws in your retirement plan. Hey, some of you guys out there are working with somebody. I love that. I'm thankful you're working with another broker, planner, advisor, or agent. But my question to you is, when's the last time you got a second opinion? Because you can't get a second opinion from the person that gave you the first opinion. And right now I'm going to open it up. If any of you out there have a current retirement account or even a retirement plan, we know there's a difference, and you'd like a second opinion on it, no cost or obligation from a fiduciary that would only make a recommendation in your best interest, call me right now, 800-940-6979. And ask me for the no cost or no obligation, a second opinion on your account, your plan, your portfolio. Will help you with that. So a surprise that happens, and this is not like a surprise gift. I just real quick got to mention this. Medicare and Irma. Irma, folks, if we can help you avoid Irma, she's not nice.
1: No, she is not nice. No, she's not. And again, it's...
0: I don't like that Irma woman.
1: and it can be a bit of a shock because you don't expect that. And again, it's obviously all based on income and it's based on income. That's means
0: 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So we're talking about Medicare and Irma, income related Medicare adjustments. In other words, they look back 2 years at your income. The decisions you made 2 years ago are impacting what you're going to pay this year for your Medicare premium. Folks, we got to think in terms of multi-year strategies as well. Long-term planning is going to make the difference for you to potentially even avoid something like that Medicare surcharge I just was referring to. 800-940-6979. 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Next 10 callers in the next 10 minutes, no cost or obligation. You're going to receive a written plan for retirement.
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1: We are back on the road to retirement with Trip Limehouse. My name's Steve Siddall. This is a short segment, so let's just jump right in. Going to have a couple of questions from listeners, or at least one, depending on how much time we have. And right now, though, here's someone that's wondering, a recent retiree concerned about market uncertainty, and they're considering moving everything to cash after hearing recession warnings. Now, they don't want to risk losses, but they also know inflation is still a factor. So is going to cash a smart move or an emotional reaction? Ooh, that's a great question.
0: It sure is. Show enough. I got to really think about that one. It could be a little bit of both. You know, it could be a smart move. It could be also an emotional reaction. It could be all an emotional reaction. It could be all a smart move, you know? I think that the fact that you're expressing concern about the market is an indication that safety is a priority for you. And that you're not sure that you have enough safety, okay? So that's why your mind goes, should I go to cash, okay? And folks, when I say go to cash, what I'm talking about is a person who takes all of their money from being at risk out of being at risk and puts it in a place where there's, you know, typically like a money market account or something like that, okay? That's what we're talking about, going to all cash. Usually, when we see this, when it has occurred, people have made a wrong turn on the road to retirement, as we so call it. They have made an emotional decision, and it's typically at the wrong time. And you know, there's this thing called recovery risk. When the market's down, how long does it take you to get your money back? You know, if you make the wrong decision and go to cash at the wrong time, you may never recover. There's also this thing called sequence of returns risk. I mean, that plays a factor into when you're taking money and how much you're taking and all that stuff, how long that portfolio is going to last if you take it at the wrong time. So this is kind of a tough one. You know, do you have enough liquidity? You really need to be in a good liquid position. You know, you have to have a lot of cash readily available for roof on the house, fix the AC, buy a car. Things that come up. Okay. And you have to have a safe money strategy. The green line principle is a great way for you to protect and preserve your money. Zero is your hero. You cannot go backwards. You have a lot of upside potential. So potentially from going just to cash, the green line principle could work really well for you, not for all of your money, for a part of your money, because you can place it there. And you're not going to lose it. And I think that's probably what you're after, is a place where you can still, you know, earn a reasonable amount of interest, but not have a whole lot of risk. The green line principle would provide no risk and a lot of upside potential. But having money at risk, that was a part of your question. You know, I mean, should you still have some money? Yeah, you got to have money at risk. Why? Capital appreciation outpacing inflation. You mentioned inflation, you know. That is a big factor, not going away. It's here to stay. So both of these things that I'm mentioning to you, great question, but both of these things I'm mentioning to you, the green line principle and having money professionally managed by us, would really make an impact. The biggest thing that working with us would do is to provide you with the peace of mind that you're after, knowing that you have an expert on your team functioning from a fiduciary capacity, only making recommendations in your best interest, providing you with a plan, a long-term plan that's going to show you what to do, when to do it, how to do it. Then you can just enjoy your retirement.
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10: So, Mr. Johnson, I understand you have questions about the report we provided you.
11: 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I don't understand anything.
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11: 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I mean, what is MXXV?
10: Mr. Johnson, that's page 1025.
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1: We are back on The Road to Retirement with Tripp Limehouse. My name's Steve Siddall. We have been having a good show, talking a lot about taxes, and there's a couple of things that you need to sort of wrap up on the taxes before we move on. So, Tripp, let's do that.
0: Yeah, we were talking during the break in between segments about, a lot of focus on today's show around, hey, we're past April 15th. What happened? What didn't happen? What can you do better moving forward? I real quick before we get into this next topic of the wealth transition, I just want to touch on, you know, two things. Capital gains can often get underestimated. And folks, a capital gain is when, you know, your money has grown. You know, we have to always be aware of that occurring, and we're thankful for when it does, but we can't overlook it in the tax planning process, okay? Because capital gains, they stack on top of other income sources. And if you're going to sell an appreciated asset, it could push your income higher than expected. You know, it might just feel like a one-time event, and it may be a one-time event, but that does flow over into taxation of your Social Security and potentially higher Medicare cost. So let's make sure we have that income and distribution plan that I always talk about. If you're out there right now and you do not have an income and a distribution plan, you don't know where to take money from, you don't know how much to take, you don't know how long it's going to last, and you don't know how much tax is going to have to be paid on that money, I want to help you, okay? I can help you by providing you with an income and a distribution plan. You just got to call real quick, 800-940-6979, limehousefinancial.com. Ask me for the income and the distribution plan. People have strange behavior when taxes come up. And what happens is, if there's an occurrence that's a surprise of anything related to taxes, you're going to be hesitant to move forward. And then you might be second guessing where you're taking money from, what part of your portfolio or accounts. And you could potentially also be avoiding some decisions that you really need to make just because you don't want to have another surprise. All that is coming from a lack of structure, not lack of assets. That's why you need to be working with an expert like myself that can help you navigate through all this stuff. Just know we're here to help you at limehousefinancial.com. We want to see you. Back to this largest wealth transition in history.
1: That's a big deal. I don't think people understand just how many trillions are out there that's moving over the next, 10 years.
0: Well, I'd like to just express my gratitude to all of you out there that are transitioning wealth. the reason for that is we are helping you manage that wealth. We are, okay, through the use of portfolios. My investment advisor, Jonathan O'Reilly, really has a lot of fun and takes a lot of pride in helping you with your money at risk. And quite frankly, we find it to be job security. The reality is we're helping you with your money. And a lot of you out there have a lot of money and you need help with it. So we're the obvious choice for most people. But that wealth is going to be transitioning to somebody. It could be a spouse. It could be kids, grandkids. It could be an entity if you're charitably inclined. You know, that's going to happen. I think that involves a lot of emotions, Steve.
1: Oh, absolutely. Well, again, the whole behavioral, you know, money side of things is a fascinating topic. And I think people don't realize how much emotion is involved in that money and in making those kinds of decisions. And sometimes that can lead us to make the wrong decision.
0: It can. And one of the most emotional financial decisions isn't about what's happening in the market. Contrary to popular belief. Au contraire, mon frère.
1: Exactly.
0: It's not necessarily about the market. More than likely, it's about family. You know, you start having conversations about when this particular child or adult child or grandchild or loved one needs help, you know, and the instinct could be to, you know, maybe step in right away, but I want you guys to know how to do that wisely. We're talking about transitioning your wealth. I don't want to put you at risk, your future at risk. I want to make sure that you're always taken care of. One of the ways I can do that is by sharing this with you. Having a safe money strategy is always going to ensure that you have your money that you work so hard for. The markets are changing. They're going to change. They're going to react to headlines, to events across the globe, to whatever. But you don't have to react. You can feel really good about a part of what you have saved. And I'm talking about the green line principle. I'm proud of it. I trademarked it with the USPTO. The Green Line Principle. It's a safe money strategy where zero is your hero. You cannot lose. You cannot go backwards, and you have a lot of upside potential. And folks, you need to understand it, okay? It's a great way, as I was just mentioning, for you to not put your future at risk. Protect and preserve a part of your money, okay? 800-940-6979. We just have to be doing these things correctly. So, you know, have you heard of this, like, soft landing theory?
1: Sure. But that's ideally, that's what we want. You know, that once the economy sort of stabilizes again and we have that soft landing is what they talk about. Remember, coming out of the pandemic as well, there was a lot of talk about a soft landing at that point, too.
0: Yeah, there was a lot of talk about that. And, you know, in my workshops that I do, Steve, I think I've shared this with you, the Social Security and the income planning workshops.
1: Right.
0: You know, I still talk about the pandemic and what occurred in the market and what occurred kind of all over, really, you know, legislation as a result of the pandemic. And
1: yes,
0: I get a lot of compliments for these events that we do. People will just on a regular basis share with me that attend my event. They'll say, you know, I've been to a lot of things like this, but not one like yours. You did a great job explaining these things to us. You covered a lot of ground and, you know, it makes sense and we want to meet with you. I mean, not everybody that comes wants to meet with us, but most people do.
1: Sure.
0: Yeah, that idea of the soft landing, you know, that's the concept that our economy could just slow down, like just kind of slow down, but not quite go into a full recession. You know, I'd say that potentially inflation has cooled, although it's vacillating. But here's the thing. Consumer debt and delinquency rates are ticking up again. And that's a mixed signal, Steve. It's a mixed signal for retirees who are trying to make big decisions. So what we're doing is, you know, we're helping stabilize that, you know, before the next bump, okay? Because you guys out there are wondering what to do and how to handle it and what things may come up in the future. And I know it's alarming for you because you're either approaching retirement or you are already there. Either way, we can help you through this. So also markets do tend to move ahead of the headlines, Steve. That happens. That's a real thing. Markets moving ahead of the headlines is a real thing.
1: Sure. And so by the time, you know, we as consumers realize what's happening, it's already happened. And so, you know, we're playing catch up at that point.
0: So you're saying we get caught with our pants down?
1: I'm saying they're going to get gift. Exactly. Yep. That's one way to look at it.
0: If markets are moving ahead of the headlines, we're caught with our pants down. Yeah. Caught off guard. That's the whole point. It happens.
1: Yep.
0: Like,
1: it does.
0: Oh my gosh. Like, so when silver was rallying, and it's still doing pretty good, but when it was really rallying not too long ago, I think it was that topped out around 119, 120, we met with an individual heavily concentrated in this position of silver and talk about, you know, like caught off. I mean, it was very quickly where the value at 119 for an ounce went down to, you know, 90, 80, 60. Talk about portfolio erosion instantly. That's a, you know, I don't know. That also is problematic, folks. You do not want to be heavily concentrated in one particular sector. A lot of you out there might not even be considering what a sector risk is. And that's when you have too much of any one thing. And you might not even realize you have it because you look at your portfolio and you look at the graph on the front of the page and you think, oh, I'm diversified because you have a whole lot of stuff. I'm here to tell you that we do a portfolio observation report for all those that come to see us. And probably 80% of the portfolios we see are overweighted in a sector. And that's detrimental for the long-term health of the portfolio. In other words, I'm telling you, your retirement could end up sucking later on because this stuff isn't being looked at. Okay. If you want us to take a look at your portfolio, 800-940-6979 is the number. ask for the Portfolio Observation Report. I'll give it to you, no cost or obligation. 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The real risk, Steve, I don't see is maybe being the market itself or even being reliant upon it, okay? We just have to know where to take income from, at what time, how to do it, how long it's going to last. And we have to have a safe money strategy and a professionally managed portfolio. 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We're going to help you by building you a written plan for retirement. 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
1: 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Folks, thanks for listening. We do appreciate that. 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
0: 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And folks, make sure to check us out on TV too. I got to plug that. That's Saturday and Sunday. We're on ABC, we're on NBC, we're on CBS. And we're going to be airing, it's a 30-minute program, The Road to Retirement Show. I'd love to see you guys there. So having fun helping people is what we're doing. And by the way, to my longtime listeners, you guys are great. Thanks for tuning in. Good to be with you again. Highly appreciate it. If you're new to the show, we're glad you're here with us, okay? The Road to Retirement Show. So I love the audience interaction, Steve. It's fantastic. And it probably one of my favorites is just hearing from people.
1: Sure. Well, let's hear from some people, Tripp. And let's start with this. A 66-year-old just finished taxes and realized their Social Security is now partially taxable, something they didn't expect. Now, their income hasn't changed dramatically, but withdrawals from their IRA push them over a threshold. Is this something they can fix going forward, or is it just a part of retirement?
0: Well, the three-letter word, T-A-X, definitely a part of retirement. I mean, we're not going to be able to just get away from it. I will share with this person asking this question, you're not the only one, okay? As a matter of fact, so many people will say, Tripp, is there any way I can get money out of this tax deferred vehicle without paying tax? And the answer is no. I mean, you can do a qualified charitable distribution. That's money going from the IRA directly to charity, which is a great idea, by the way, for those of you that are charitably inclined. But otherwise, here's what's happened. You have no flexibility in this matter whatsoever. And the reason is, you have a partner in your retirement account, and they have the majority stake. They're like 51% shareholder, you're 49%, so they call the shots. I'm talking about Uncle Sam. That's the whole question is withdrawals from your IRA pushed you over a threshold. Can you avoid it? Well, let's talk about those withdrawals from your IRA. You may not have wanted the money. You may not have needed the money, but you had to take it. You were forced to take it. It was a forced distribution known as an RMD, required minimum distribution. And the thing is, your partner in your retirement account, your IRA, they told you you had to do it. So, we're working with seven-figure portfolios here at Limehouse Financial. So when our clients have to take an RMD, number one, it's not a surprise for them. And number two, they're prepared if they have to enter into a different tax bracket. You know, we've talked with them about all this stuff. But just as an example, on a seven-figure portfolio, just call it $1 million, a first-year required minimum distribution, forced withdrawal, you know, 40 grand. So let's say you got a couple, two Social Securities and a pension, and then now 40 grand, they got maybe rental property and some dividends. All of a sudden, they're pushed over a threshold. Is that a bad problem? I mean, I would have to say I'd much rather have that problem than have the opposite of that, which is
1: yes, of course.
0: Having to pay. You know, that means you got no money, right?
1: Right.
0: And there are those out there that somehow manage to, you know, get around some things. In particular, business owners have a lot of leeway of how they can, you know, structure taxation or whatnot. But for most of us, me, you guys out there, I mean, I don't know if we can fix this moving forward. I say it is a part of retirement, but we have to strategically plan where the income comes from, when we're taking it, how much we're taking, how long it's going to last, and, how much income tax burden there's going to be, okay? How do we do that? Well, so I would say it's the written plan for retirement. I mean, it's all wrapped up in there. And folks, you need this. So, I mean, I'm glad to hear that you're on time, just finished up with your filing of your taxes. Good job. We talked about the tax torpedo earlier on the show today. You know, that's kind of what's happened with you guys. You realize your Social Security is partially taxable. You said you weren't expecting it. Let's just do better from this point forward. I can help you with this, okay? This is our area of expertise. So I'm not going to say something that you can ever avoid. It is a part of retirement. But moving forward, I'd say we can work towards lessening maybe surprises or eliminating surprises and providing you with the plan that's going to continue to work year over year. So let's get together.
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0: Gosh, I don't like her. I want her to go away. 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We're talking about you paying more for your Medicare premiums.
1: Sure.
0: I want to just commend.
1: Trip, let me just define this once and for all. 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
0: Translation, if you are hearing about it, like from a tax professional, you're probably caught off guard.
1: Yeah, probably.
0: And if you didn't know what it is when they mention it, you know, you have earned over the limit or you've entered into an income threshold that's going to make you have to pay more for your Part B premium for Medicare. So, you know, this caller, though, is concerned that, hey, this part-time work, am I going to be forced into this next tax bracket, have to pay more for Medicare? There's a whole lot that goes into this, right? You've got to think about balancing your extra income with long-term costs. In other words, if you're bringing in this extra 40 grand, but then you're having to pay an extra, between the two of you, $400 a month, you know, for Medicare, that's really a 10% erosion of what you just, you know, earned right away. Okay. Mm-hmm. In the form of a penalty, to, you know, you're paying more for Medicare and you're still paying taxes on the 40 grand. Let's say that's maybe, I don't know, 20%. So, I mean, you know, you're just willing your 40 grand down. There comes a time when you're like, is it worth it for me to have earned income with all of the repercussions of the potential earned income? So some of our clients we had this conversation with, what we'll share with them is, they're like, you're not doing this for the money. And their answer is no. They have an Encore career, but they're not doing it for the money. They're doing it because they have a lot to offer. They enjoy working with people. There's many different reasons they may do it. But what we share with them is, you know, hey, you've got this $2 million portfolio and you've got all these sources of income. So we've got all that covered. Why don't you, you know, find a way you can do what you want to do and maybe just volunteer and not generate income from it. And, you know, not everybody, but a lot of clients have done that and they've been very, very happy with that because they're not paying penalties for a higher Part B premium. They're not getting in the next tax bracket. I mean, things are going accordingly and they're still meeting their goal of, you know, their monetary goal and their emotional goal and all that stuff, right? So, mm-hmm. I mean, how do you balance extra income with long-term costs? We talk about it. So for you guys, I'm glad you can do consulting work. That's a great Encore career. Because you can do consulting work, you can control it. And so I'm just going to encourage you to control it moving forward. Watch those tax brackets. You know, watch the thresholds for Irma, you know, and talk about this. And in particular, though, come sit down with me or with my investment advisor, Jonathan O'Reilly. 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
1: 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It's been a fantastic show, Trip. Always enjoy it. One of my favorites of the week. And boy, we covered some ground today.
0: Yep. Great to be with all you guys out there. Tune in next week for another great episode of the Road to Retirement Show. And until then, God bless you.
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1: Hey, if you're celebrating a birthday or an anniversary, make sure you get them into us at least 2 days in advance so we can wish you a happy birthday, a happy anniversary. 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
12: A Better Life with Dr. Sanjay Gupta.
13: In recent years, scientists have really dialed up the urgency to understand PFAS, sometimes referred to as forever chemicals because of how long they take to break down. The latest study found these chemicals may be aging men in their 50s and 60s a bit faster than men who are younger or older or women of any age. Experts we talked to said the accumulation of PFAS may lower testosterone levels in men, impair sperm quality, and increase risks of testicular and kidney cancer. Women, it seems, just seem to be able to clear PFAS faster. Now, whether you're a man or a woman, trying to limit your exposure is a great idea. Three ways to do that. Filter your drinking water. Don't use non-stick cookware like Teflon, and avoid fast food packaging, which are sometimes coated with these chemicals. I'm Dr. Sanjay Gupta, helping you live a better life.
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Alicia said, "You don't know my name." 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
13: So-called superagers, they are an enviable segment of the population. People who are older than 80, whose brains function like someone a fraction of their age. It's true, a lot of these people have genetics on their side, but more and more research is bearing out the idea that people who practice good brain health also slow their cognitive decline. Dr. Richard Isaacson, a pioneer in the Alzheimer's space, told us that, quote, his studies have found lifestyle changes including diet, exercise, reducing stress and optimizing sleep, along with managing vascular risk factors with certain medications, can actually help grow brain areas and also reduce telltale signs of Alzheimer's, such as tau tangles and amyloid plaques. What else helps? Staying social, surrounding yourself with family and friends, and maybe even volunteering for a real sense of purpose. I'm Dr. Sanjay Gupta, helping you live a better life.

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4: Getting your heart broken can be really rough. It'll happen to most of us at some point in our lives. It's not just an emotional experience, it's a physical one too. Often described as getting the wind knocked out of you, a knot in your stomach, trouble sleeping. I recently spoke about this with Dr. Yoram Yovel, a psychiatrist and neuroscientist. He was on my podcast, Chasing Life. Now, he told me heartbreak doesn't have to last forever. And while your inclination might be to withdraw, isolate, and shut down, it's often the opposite of what supports healing.

0: Better Life with Dr. Sanjay Gupta.
1: We are finally starting to learn more things we can do to keep our brain sharp as we age. A lot of people think crossword puzzles or Sudoku might do the trick, but the science doesn't really bear that out. What one recent study found, though, was that a certain type of brain training seems to have a significant impact on cognition as we get older. It wasn't memory or even problem-solving tasks that moved the needle. It was an interactive computerized game that tested the ability to recognize two separate images in faster and faster sequences. It's what we call a task of divided attention, in which you don't have a conscious strategy on how to improve. That's according to the study's lead author. You're just trying to do the best you can to figure out how to divide your attention. Now, the game in this study was called Double Decision. If you want to find it and try it out yourself. I'm Dr. Sanjay Gupta, helping you live a better life.
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7: Getting your heart broken can be really rough. It'll happen to most of us at some point in our lives. It's not just an emotional experience, it's a physical one too. Often described as getting the wind knocked out of you, a knot in your stomach, trouble sleeping. I recently spoke about this with Dr. Yoram Yovel, a psychiatrist and neuroscientist. He was on my podcast, Chasing Life. Now, he told me heartbreak doesn't have to last forever. And while your inclination might be to withdraw, isolate, and shut down, it's often the opposite of what supports healing. One of the things that helps us the most is reconnecting to other people you love. And the reverse is also true, he said. If someone you care about is struggling, don't give up on them. You hold the power to comfort loved ones that are in deep physical or emotional distress. I'm Dr. Sanjay Gupta, helping you live a better life.
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7: 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The report found a shift from the iPad kid era to now, when parents are actually more interested in real-world adventures and hands-on activities. The Global Trends and Insights lead at Pinterest told us, families are thoughtfully designing childhoods rooted in creativity, intention, and meaningful experiences. One psychologist we spoke to said he sees this as a reflection of parents' desire to build core capacities in their children: resilience, curiosity, self-regulation, empathy. These things don't grow automatically, but are built through lived experience. I'm Dr. Sanjay Gupta, helping you live a better life.
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9: In recent years, scientists have really dialed up the urgency to understand PFAS, sometimes referred to as forever chemicals because of how long they take to break down. The latest study found these chemicals may be aging men in their 50s and 60s a bit faster than men who are younger or older or women of any age. Experts we talked to said the accumulation of PFAS may lower testosterone levels in men, impair sperm quality, and increase risks of testicular and kidney cancer. Women, it seems, just seem to be able to clear PFAS faster. Now, whether you're a man or a woman, trying to limit your exposure is a great idea. Three ways to do that. 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I'm Dr. Sanjay Gupta, helping you live a better life.
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9: There's something I'd like to talk to you about today, something that's been circulating on the internet that's become a real problem. Deep fake videos of me endorsing products that I've never even heard of and I have no relationship with whatsoever. Let me tell you clearly, these videos are scams. They are designed to take your money. Now, a couple things you should keep in mind. If something sounds too good to be true, it probably is. When you look at these videos, if they don't seem natural, if there's something off about them, the audio or the video, it's probably AI generated. And if you come across something that does pique your interest, see if you can find evidence of it from other sources. I promise you this, if I discover something incredible that you need to know about, I'm going to talk about it somewhere that you can easily find, not on some shady social media site. I'm Dr. Sanjay Gupta, helping you live a better life.
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0: 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It all happens this Tuesday at Vino Sabor, 1310 Lady Street. 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
10: Sometimes you can tell a lot about what someone wants to do offline by looking at what they do online. Let me tell you about Pinterest's first parenting trend report. Pinterest is a huge platform. They have 600 million monthly users, 80 billion searches per month. The report found a shift from the iPad kid era to now, when parents are actually more interested in real-world adventures and hands-on activities. The global trends and insights lead at Pinterest told us families are thoughtfully designing childhoods rooted in creativity, intention, and meaningful experiences. One psychologist we spoke to said he sees this as a reflection of parents' desire to build core capacities in their children: resilience, curiosity, self-regulation, empathy. These things don't grow automatically, but are built through lived experience. I'm Dr. Sanjay Gupta, helping you live a better life.

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1: Yes. It was a beautiful day. It's gonna be a beautiful night. Break out the champagne. Everybody get a laugh. Let's start it off sexy. What do you say? And all the ladies say.

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This is the heartbeat of Colombia. That's where it is. Where the culture lives. Where the music moves you. We play the songs you love. The

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7: Sometimes you can tell a lot about what someone wants to do offline by looking at what they do online. Let me tell you about Pinterest's first parenting trend report. Pinterest is a huge platform. They have 600 million monthly users, 80 billion searches per month. The report found a shift from the iPad kid era to now, when parents are actually more interested in real-world adventures and hands-on activities. The Global Trends and Insights lead at Pinterest told us, families are thoughtfully designing childhoods rooted in creativity, intention, and meaningful experiences. One psychologist we spoke to said he sees this as a reflection of parents' desire to build core capacities in their children: resilience, curiosity, self-regulation, empathy. These things don't grow automatically, but are built through lived experience. I'm Dr. Sanjay Gupta, helping you live a better life.
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6: We are finally starting to learn more things we can do to keep our brains sharp as we age. A lot of people think crossword puzzles or Sudoku might do the trick, but the science doesn't really bear that out. What one recent study found, though, was that a certain type of brain training seems to have a significant impact on cognition as we get older. It wasn't memory or even problem-solving tasks that moved the needle. It was an interactive computerized game that tested the ability to recognize two separate images in faster and faster sequences. It's what we call a task of divided attention, in which you don't have a conscious strategy on how to improve. That's according to the study's lead author. You're just trying to do the best you can to figure out how to divide your attention. Now, the game in this study was called Double Decision. If you want to find it and try it out yourself. I'm Dr. Sanjay Gupta, helping you live a better life.
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8: You know, one of the weirder things I've seen on social media lately is parents feeding their babies butter. Like whole sticks of butter. They swear that it helps them feel fuller after meals and get a good night's sleep, among other things. There's actually something to this. You know, butter is full of fat, which a rapidly growing infant needs, but eating butter all the time results in, quote, boxing out other important nutrients they need as well. Spokesperson for the Academy of Nutrition and Dietetics told us she recommends half a teaspoon to a teaspoon melted and then added to a puree. Or as they get older, you can drizzle oil or melted butter over cooked vegetables, she told us. We never say just give butter by itself, and it's not the only source of fat she would recommend. Avocados, hummus, fish, they are great sources of fat as well. And also, great foods to introduce. I'm Dr. Sanjay Gupta, helping you live a better life.
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1: 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Just play the game one way. You hit a ball in the gap, run. 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
1: 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I told her I'm going to try to win tickets. Mama, please, don't do that.
0: Now she's going to say, thank you, Mama. Congratulations to you. 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Just made you a winner.
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9: We are finally starting to learn more things we can do to keep our brains sharp as we age. A lot of people think crossword puzzles or Sudoku might do the trick, but the science doesn't really bear that out. What one recent study found, though, was that a certain type of brain training seems to have a significant impact on cognition as we get older. It wasn't memory or even problem-solving tasks that moved the needle. It was an interactive computerized game that tested the ability to recognize two separate images in faster and faster sequences. It's what we call a task of divided attention, in which you don't have a conscious strategy on how to improve. That's according to the study's lead author. You're just trying to do the best you can to figure out how to divide your attention. Now, the game in this study was called Double Decision. If you want to find it and try it out yourself. I'm Dr. Sanjay Gupta, helping you live a better life.
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9: When it comes to the myriad reasons people don't get enough exercise, psychologist Diana Hill has heard them all. She's the author of a new book with a great title, I Know I Should Exercise, But. On a recent episode of my podcast, Chasing Life, Hill told me the number one reason people don't exercise is because they don't feel like they have enough time. She told us that she encourages people she works with to shift from an either-or mindset to a both-and mindset. Hill herself uses time at her son's baseball game to walk around the field cheering him on instead of sitting on the sidelines. She also recommends setting up your space at home, at work, in the car to facilitate movement. So every night before I go to bed, I lay out my workout clothes next to my bathroom sink so they are waiting there for me as a good reminder. I'm Dr. Sanjay Gupta, helping you live a better life.
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0: Hello, is this Jennifer Evans?
1: Yes.
0: Did you enter a contest at a radio station recently?
1: Yes, I did.
0: Yeah. You remember what contest?
1: Spring something.
0: Yeah. You're getting close. You get there. Spring Fling Music Festival 2026.
1: Yes. Yeah, absolutely. Yes, I remember now.
0: Yeah. Mobile, Alabama.
1: Mobile, yes. Mobile, Alabama.
0: Yeah.
1: Yes.
0: Jennifer.
1: Yes, sir.
0: You're going.
1: I don't believe this. I do not believe this.
0: You are going to Mobile, Alabama for the biggest Southern Soul show in the world.
1: Oh, oh my God. Never won nothing. Oh, my God. Thank you so much.
0: You're welcome. King George, Tucker, Sir Charles Jones, TK Soul, Pokey, and more, over 40 artists are performing.
1: Oh my goodness.
0: Congratulations. 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
7: You and I have never met, but I'm willing to bet that there is something you would like to do, but you feel like you can't, that it's too hard, that you don't deserve it. A colleague of mine recently told me about this new book called Brave Shift, 30 Mindset Changes to Transform Your Life. It's written by a woman named Michelle Carrer. Carrer says the one thing most people forget when they set a goal is to attach a reason to it. Having that reason is big, because when you don't want to do something that's necessary to reach your goal, you can go back to your reason to find the motivation you need. Try to frame your goal as something you want to achieve, as opposed to being a bad part of yourself that you want to change. That will make you more likely to succeed, as will asking for help. All of us need it, and it makes people feel good to help you achieve your goals. I'm Dr. Sanjay Gupta, helping you live a better life.
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14: Getting your heart broken can be really rough. It'll happen to most of us at some point in our lives. It's not just an emotional experience. It's a physical one, too, often described as getting the wind knocked out of you, a knot in your stomach, trouble sleeping. I recently spoke about this with Dr. Yoram Yovel, a psychiatrist and neuroscientist. He was on my podcast, Chasing Life. Now, he told me heartbreak doesn't have to last forever, and while your inclination might be to withdraw, isolate, and shut down, it's often the opposite of what supports healing. One of the things that helps us the most is reconnecting to other people you love. And the reverse is also true, he said. If someone you care about is struggling, don't give up on them. You hold the power to comfort loved ones that are in deep physical or emotional distress. I'm Dr. Sanjay Gupta, helping you live a better life.

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1: 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Just play the game one way. 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
1: Regulators. We regulate any stealing of his property. 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
1: This is a love that withstands time, space, and matter forever. Forever's a mighty long time. Here we are decades later. The sentiment is still the same. 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

0: Kiss 103.1, where Columbia's best mix for R&B. Didn't you hear about this? Nick Cannon's accountant stole $2 million of his money, then flew to Africa. I tell you, he got the wrong one handling his money. He should have been keeping an eye on that money himself. Hey, stay close. Young Jeezy and Leon Thomas is next on Kiss 103.1.
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8: You know, one of the weirder things I've seen on social media lately is parents feeding their babies butter, like whole sticks of butter. They swear that it helps them feel fuller after meals and get a good night's sleep, among other things. There's actually something to this. You know, butter is full of fat, which a rapidly growing infant needs, but eating butter all the time results in, quote, boxing out other important nutrients they need as well. Spokesperson for the Academy of Nutrition and Dietetics told us she recommends half a teaspoon to a teaspoon melted and then added to a puree. Or as they get older, you can drizzle oil or melted butter over cooked vegetables, she told us. We never say just give butter by itself, and it's not the only source of fat she would recommend. Avocados, hummus, fish, they are great sources of fat as well, and also great foods to introduce. I'm Dr. Sanjay Gupta, helping you live a better life.
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Kiss 103.1. We're Columbia's best mix of R&B. I'm Trey Nicholson hanging out with you. Don't forget, we got the great Mother's Day giveaway. You know, it's Mother's Day weekend. You still got a last chance to win, Mom, $5,000 for Mother's Day. So head on over to the website right now, Kiss.

0: Kiss 103.1. We're Columbia's best mix of R&B, and of course, it's the weekend. Actually, a very special weekend, because it's Mother's Day weekend. We appreciate all the moms out there. Hey, what's trending right now is Janet Jackson reportedly engaged to Louis Farrakhan's son. Now, they do have some pictures together floating around on social media, so we'll see how that goes. Montel Jordan and Ashanti is next on Kiss 103.1.
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9: A better life with Dr. Sanjay Gupta.
10: We are finally starting to learn more things we can do to keep our brains sharp as we age. A lot of people think crossword puzzles or Sudoku might do the trick, but the science doesn't really bear that out. What one recent study found, though, was that a certain type of brain training seems to have a significant impact on cognition as we get older. It wasn't memory or even problem-solving tasks that moved the needle. It was an interactive computerized game that tested the ability to recognize two separate images in faster and faster sequences. It's what we call a task of divided attention, in which you don't have a conscious strategy on how to improve. That's according to the study's lead author. You're just trying to do the best you can to figure out how to divide your attention. Now, the game in this study was called Double Decision, if you want to find it and try it out yourself. I'm Dr. Sanjay Gupta, helping you live a better life.
11: 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A vacation? A shopping spree? A trip to the spa? You could win $5,000 for the mom in your life with our Mother's Day giveaway. 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
7: Getting your heart broken can be really rough. It'll happen to most of us at some point in our lives. It's not just an emotional experience, it's a physical one too. Often described as getting the wind knocked out of you, a knot in your stomach, trouble sleeping. I recently spoke about this with Dr. Yoram Yovil, a psychiatrist and neuroscientist. He was on my podcast, Chasing Life. Now, he told me heartbreak doesn't have to last forever. And while your inclination might be to withdraw, isolate, and shut down, it's often the opposite of what supports healing. One of the things that helps us the most is reconnecting to other people you love. And the reverse is also true, he said. If someone you care about is struggling, don't give up on them. You hold the power to comfort loved ones that are in deep physical

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2: 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Pinterest is a huge platform. They have 600 million monthly users, 80 billion searches per month. The report found a shift from the iPad kid era to now, when parents are actually more interested in real-world adventures and hands-on activities. The global trends and insights lead at Pinterest told us families are thoughtfully designing childhoods rooted in creativity, intention, and meaningful experiences. One psychologist we spoke to said he sees this as a reflection of parents' desire to build core capacities in their children: resilience, curiosity, self-regulation, empathy. These things don't grow automatically, but are built through lived experience. I'm Dr. Sanjay Gupta, helping you live a better life.
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0: Latoya Monet. It's called Let Me right here on Kiss 103.1. I'm Trey Nicholson. Thank you so much for hanging out with me. The time has come to an end. Enjoy the rest of your Mother's Day weekend. If it's God's will, which I pray it is, we'll definitely do this again tomorrow morning for the Gospel Praise Party. We're going to kick that off at 9 a.m. Before I get up out of here, I want to get some Wizkid and more of your favorites. And don't forget, Real Famous Shining Green is up next with the Saturday Night Juke. 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
14: A Better Life with Dr. Sanjay Gupta.
15: So-called superagers, they are an enviable segment of the population. People who are older than 80, whose brains function like someone a fraction of their age. It's true, a lot of these people have genetics on their side, but more and more research is bearing out the idea that people who practice good brain health also slow their cognitive decline. Dr. Richard Isaacson, a pioneer in the Alzheimer's space, told us that, quote, his studies have found lifestyle changes including diet, exercise, reducing stress and optimizing sleep, along with managing vascular risk factors with certain medications, can actually help grow brain areas and also reduce telltale signs of Alzheimer's, such as tau tangles and amyloid plaques. What else helps? Staying social, surrounding yourself with family and friends, and maybe even volunteering for a real sense of purpose. I'm Dr. Sanjay Gupta, helping you live a better life.

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Kiss 103.1. Love that Betty Wright there, Betty Wright. Tonight is tonight. And hopefully he didn't sing this song after they said tonight is tonight. It's Tony Almarty on Kiss 103.1.

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1: Kiss 103.1, Columbia's best mix of R&B. Makes a good song. Pretty funny. Tonio Armani wrapping up a set here on the home of Ricky Smalley in the morning and D.L. Hughley in the afternoon. But tonight, it's Saturday night. And you know what that means. It's the Saturday night juke joint, baby, on Kiss 103.1. We got your old school, your blues, your southern soul, and we got a few songs you forgot about here on Kiss. And coming up at 10 o'clock, we put you in the mix, so the party really starts at 10 o'clock. Yours truly on the ones and twos, DJ Get Low at 11 o'clock. So get ready for the Saturday night juke joint. Happy Mother's Day weekend. Hopefully the weekend is going just the way you want it. Mother's Day is tomorrow, so y'all got it all together. You got it ready for mom. Mm-hmm. Okay, you heard what Jimmy Fallon said, right? Yeah, he said Mother's Day, people spend $38 billion on Mother's Day. So if you take Mother's Day and Father's Day and combine the money together, you get $38 billion. So, yeah, we're on our own for Father's Day. Yeah, some of us. Happy Mother's Day weekend. And we still got a shot at $5,000. Go to our website, kiss-1031.com. It's a Mother's Day giveaway on our website. We got so many ways for you to win. Keep us locked in. We're Kiss 103.1. Hey, if you're celebrating a birthday or an anniversary, make sure you get them into us at least 2 days in advance so we can wish you a happy birthday, a happy anniversary. 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
12: A better life with Dr. Sanjay Gupta.
13: In recent years, scientists have really dialed up the urgency to understand PFAS, sometimes referred to as forever chemicals because of how long they take to break down. The latest study found these chemicals may be aging men in their 50s and 60s a bit faster than men who are younger or older or women of any age. Experts we talked to said the accumulation of PFAS may lower testosterone levels in men, impair sperm quality, and increase risks of testicular and kidney cancer. Women, it seems, just seem to be able to clear PFAS faster. Now, whether you're a man or a woman, trying to limit your exposure is a great idea. Three ways to do that. Filter your drinking water. Don't use non-stick cookware like Teflon, and avoid fast food packaging, which are sometimes coated with these chemicals. I'm Dr. Sanjay Gupta, helping you live a better life.
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Me and my husband, Michael Brown, we're in Belvedere. 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It's the Saturday night juke joint, baby.

Kiss 103.1, old school blues, Southern soul, and a few songs you forgot about, like that one from back in the day, Heatwave. Ooh, line. Speaking of line, let's do the Soul Train Live. Tito Brown and Mike Clark Jr. Soul Train Live. It's the Saturday night juke joint, baby.

0: one, Tito Brown, Mike Clark Jr. Soul Train Line. Wrapping up a set here on the home of Ricky Smalley in the morning and D.L. Hughley in the afternoon. I see you moving. Hope you like that one. World famous Johnny Green in the air chair. Mother's Day weekend. And text the keyword mother. Text mother to our request line number 803-695-5477. 695-KISS. That's the same number to use if you got a request. You get them in. We'll crank them out for you here on KISS. More to come. Yeah, you'll hear from artists like Tucker, Antonio, Marnie. We're talking Nelly Tiger. A whole lot more. All coming your way. Southern Soul style. It's the Saturday Night Juke Joint, baby. On KISS 103.1. 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
6: You know, one of the weirder things I've seen on social media lately is parents feeding their babies butter, like whole sticks of butter. They swear that it helps them feel fuller after meals and get a good night's sleep, among other things. There's actually something to this. You know, butter is full of fat, which a rapidly growing infant needs, but eating butter all the time results in, quote, boxing out other important nutrients they need as well. Spokesperson for the Academy of Nutrition and Dietetics told us she recommends half a teaspoon to a teaspoon melted and then added to a puree. Or as they get older, you can drizzle oil or melted butter over cooked vegetables, she told us. We never say just give butter by itself, and it's not the only source of fat she would recommend. Avocados, hummus, fish, they are great sources of fat as well. And also, great foods to introduce. I'm Dr. Sanjay Gupta, helping you live a better life.
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